0: Now, live from the My Caribou Now newsroom, this is Country 840 News.
1: Good afternoon, I'm Taryn Midzane. Caribou residents can cast their votes early for the municipal elections. The advance voting day is tomorrow. Residents in Quesnel and Williams Lake have two opportunities to vote early, while residents in the district of 100 Mile House only has the one advance voting day. The polls for advance voting across all three communities will be located at their respective city halls. The polls will be open from 8 a.m. until 8 p.m. Quesnel residents' second opportunity will be on Saturday, October 10th, and the Lake City residents' second chance will be next Wednesday, October 14th. The polling station on those days will also be open from 8 a.m. to 8 p.m. at the city's respective city halls as well. A 37-year-old man has pleaded guilty to one of two charges laid against him in connection with a fatal accident near Dog Creek. Clark Alexander Wallace pled guilty to a charge of impaired driving causing death. He has not yet been sentenced. Wallace is due back in court on January 6th. Williams Lake RCMP were called to a single vehicle accident in January of 2025. Sadly, one person was pronounced deceased at the scene. Police said at the time that they believed that alcohol was a factor in the crash. No other details have been released. Over 30 search and rescue members across multiple teams rescued one person in the Cottonwood Victoria Creek area yesterday. Quesnel Search and Rescue says the hiker did not return to a designated meetup location they had with their group on Saturday. The group then requested assistance from Search and Rescue and RCMP teams the following day, Sunday, October 4th. Search and Rescue says RCMP provided the initial air search, but was unable to find the hiker before nightfall. A drone team also assisted, using thermal imaging to try and find the missing person. A search and rescue team was able to find the missing hiker on foot in a creek bed near their last known location around midnight on Sunday. The team stayed with the hiker overnight, and teams were able to airlift them with long lines from a helicopter safely Monday morning. Quesnel Search and Rescue says they expect the hiker to make a full recovery. Prince George Search and Rescue and Central Caribou Search and Rescue assisted with the rescue and recovery. And in national and international news, United States and Canadian authorities say a 30-year-old from Washington State has been arrested for allegedly helping coordinate February's mass shooting in Tumbler Ridge. Officials say James Cody Bryant was arrested Tuesday on a charge of conspiracy to murder persons in a foreign country. RCMP have said 18-year-old Jesse Van Rootselaar killed six children and two women on February 10th before killing herself. United States Attorney Neil Floyd says authorities learned of Bryant's alleged involvement after the attack.
2: We learned that a person here in Western Washington had been in repeated contact with the shooter, offering advice, sending money, and even agreeing to live stream the horrific event.
1: Officials have noted Bryant is a trans woman, and RCMP have said Van Rootselaar was also a trans woman. The FBI says the pair first met through the now-defunct Omegle platform and later communicated extensively over several months, including through Discord. And in the afternoon forecast, it's looking to be a mix of sun and clouds across the Caribou, chances of showers over Quesnel in the afternoon, highs of 16 across the region. 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

Hear that? That's the sound of Old Man Winter coming up quick. But he's got to wait because we've got fall to deal with first. We're the soundtrack to your leaf-raking weekends. 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

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Second hand from a dealer in Atlanta, I rode up with Daddy when he went there to get her.

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1: Good evening, I'm Taryn Midzane. Caribou residents can cast their votes early for the municipal elections. The advance voting day is tomorrow. Residents in Quesnel and Williams Lake have two opportunities to vote early, while residents in the district of 100 Mile House only has the one advance voting day. The polls for advance voting across all three communities will be located at their respective city halls. The polls will be open from 8 a.m. until 8 p.m. Quesnel residents' second opportunity will be on Saturday, October 10th, and the Lake City residents' second chance will be next Wednesday, October 14th. The polling station on those days will also be open from 8 a.m. to 8 p.m. at the city's respective city halls as well. A 37-year-old man has pleaded guilty to one of two charges laid against him in connection with a fatal accident near Dog Creek. Clark Alexander Wallace pled guilty to a charge of impaired driving causing death. He has not yet been sentenced. Wallace is due back in court on January 6th. Williams Lake RCMP were called to a single vehicle accident in January of 2025. Sadly, one person was pronounced deceased at the scene. Police said at the time that they believed that alcohol was a factor in the crash. No other details have been released. Over 30 search and rescue members across multiple teams rescued one person in the Cottonwood Victoria Creek area yesterday. Quesnel Search and Rescue says the hiker did not return to a designated meetup location they had with their group on Saturday. The group then requested assistance from Search and Rescue and RCMP teams the following day, Sunday, October 4th. Search and Rescue says RCMP provided the initial air search, but was unable to find the hiker before nightfall. A drone team also assisted, using thermal imaging to try and find the missing person. A search and rescue team was able to find the missing hiker on foot in a creek bed near their last known location around midnight on Sunday. The team stayed with the hiker overnight, and teams were able to airlift them with long lines from a helicopter safely Monday morning. Quesnel Search and Rescue says they expect the hiker to make a full recovery. Prince George Search and Rescue and Central Caribou Search and Rescue assisted with the rescue and recovery. And in national and international news, the United States and Canadian authorities say a 30-year-old from Washington State has been arrested for allegedly helping coordinate February's mass shooting in Tumbler Ridge. Officials say James Cody Bryant was arrested Tuesday on a charge of conspiracy to murder persons in a foreign country. RCMP have said 18-year-old Jesse Van Rootselaar killed six children and two women on February 10th before killing herself. United States Attorney Neil Floyd says authorities learned of Bryant's alleged involvement after the attack.
2: We learned that a person here in Western Washington had been in repeated contact with the shooter, offering advice, sending money, and even agreeing to live stream the horrific event.
1: Officials have noted Bryant is a trans woman, and RCMP have said Van Rootselaar was also a trans woman. The FBI says the pair first met through the now-defunct Omegle platform and later communicated extensively over several months, including through Discord. Looking to be cloudy this evening across the Caribou, lows hovering around 4 degrees tonight. Tomorrow is looking to be bright with mainly sun over 100 Mile and a mix of sun and clouds over Williams Lake and Quesnel. Highs potentially reaching to around 15 degrees tomorrow. Get news alerts directly to your inbox by signing up today at mycaribounow.com.
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That's the sound of Old Man Winter coming up quick. But he's got to wait because we've got fall to deal with first. We're the soundtrack to your leaf-raking weekends. 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
1: Good evening, I'm Taryn Midzane. Caribou residents can cast their votes early for the municipal elections. The advance voting day is tomorrow. Residents in Quesnel and Williams Lake have two opportunities to vote early, while residents in the district of 100 Mile House only has the one advance voting day. The polls for advance voting across all three communities will be located at their respective city halls. The polls will be open from 8 a.m. until 8 p.m. Quesnel residents' second opportunity will be on Saturday, October 10th, and the Lake City residents' second chance will be next Wednesday, October 14th. The polling station on those days will also be open from 8 a.m. to 8 p.m. at the city's respective city halls as well. A 37-year-old man has pleaded guilty to one of two charges laid against him in connection with a fatal accident near Dog Creek. Clark Alexander Wallace pled guilty to a charge of impaired driving causing death. He has not yet been sentenced. Wallace is due back in court on January 6th. Williams Lake RCMP were called to a single vehicle accident in January of 2025. Sadly, one person was pronounced deceased at the scene. Police said at the time that they believed that alcohol was a factor in the crash. No other details have been released. Over 30 search and rescue members across multiple teams rescued one person in the Cottonwood Victoria Creek area yesterday. Quesnel Search and Rescue says a hiker did not return to a designated meetup location they had with their group on Saturday. The group then requested assistance from Search and Rescue and RCMP teams the following day, Sunday, October 4th. Search and Rescue says RCMP provided the initial air search, but was unable to find the hiker before nightfall. A drone team also assisted, using thermal imaging to try and find the missing person. A search and rescue team was able to find the missing hiker on foot in a creek bed near their last known location around midnight on Sunday. The team stayed with the hiker overnight, and teams were able to airlift them with long lines from a helicopter safely Monday morning. Quesnel Search and Rescue says they expect the hiker to make a full recovery. Prince George Search and Rescue and Central Caribou Search and Rescue assisted with the rescue and recovery. And in national and international news, United States and Canadian authorities say a 30-year-old from Washington State has been arrested for allegedly helping coordinate February's mass shooting in Tumbler Ridge. Officials say James Cody Bryant was arrested Tuesday on a charge of conspiracy to murder persons in a foreign country. RCMP have said 18-year-old Jessie Van Rootselaar killed six children and two women on February 10th before killing herself. United States Attorney Neil Floyd says authorities learned of Bryant's alleged involvement after the attack.
2: We learned that a person here in Western Washington had been in repeated contact with the shooter, offering advice, sending money, and even agreeing to live stream the horrific event.
1: Officials have noted Bryant is a trans woman, and RCMP have said Van Rootselaar was also a trans woman. The FBI says the pair first met through the now-defunct Omegle platform and later communicated extensively over several months, including through Discord. Looking to be cloudy this evening across the Caribou, lows hovering around 4 degrees tonight. Tomorrow is looking to be bright with mainly sun over 100 Mile and a mix of sun and clouds over Williams Lake and Quesnel. Highs potentially reaching to around 15 degrees tomorrow. 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

Hear that? That's the sound of Old Man Winter coming up quick. But he's got to wait because we've got fall to deal with first. We're the soundtrack to your leaf-raking weekends. Emphasis on weekends. Country 840.

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0: 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That's the sound of Old Man Winter coming up quick. 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
1: Good evening, I'm Taryn Midzane. Caribou residents can cast their votes early for the municipal elections. The advance voting day is tomorrow. Residents in Quesnel and Williams Lake have two opportunities to vote early, while residents in the district of 100 Mile House only has the one advance voting day. The polls for advance voting across all three communities will be located at their respective city halls. The polls will be open from 8 a.m. until 8 p.m. Quesnel residents' second opportunity will be on Saturday, October 10th, and the Lake City residents' second chance will be next Wednesday, October 14th. The polling station on those days will also be open from 8 a.m. to 8 p.m. at the city's respective city halls as well. A 37-year-old man has pleaded guilty to one of two charges laid against him in connection with a fatal accident near Dog Creek. Clark Alexander Wallace pled guilty to a charge of impaired driving causing death. He has not yet been sentenced. Wallace is due back in court on January 6th. Williams Lake RCMP were called to a single vehicle accident in January of 2025. Sadly, one person was pronounced deceased at the scene. Police said at the time that they believed that alcohol was a factor in the crash. No other details have been released. Over 30 search and rescue members across multiple teams rescued one person in the Cottonwood Victoria Creek area yesterday. Quesnel Search and Rescue says the hiker did not return to a designated meetup location they had with their group on Saturday. The group then requested assistance from Search and Rescue and RCMP teams the following day, Sunday, October 4th. Search and Rescue says RCMP provided the initial air search, but was unable to find the hiker before nightfall. A drone team also assisted, using thermal imaging to try and find the missing person. A search and rescue team was able to find the missing hiker on foot in a creek bed near their last known location around midnight on Sunday. The team stayed with the hiker overnight, and teams were able to airlift them with long lines from a helicopter safely Monday morning. Quesnel Search and Rescue says they expect the hiker to make a full recovery. Prince George Search and Rescue and Central Caribou Search and Rescue assisted with the rescue and recovery. And in national and international news, United States and Canadian authorities say a 30-year-old from Washington State has been arrested for allegedly helping coordinate February's mass shooting in Tumbler Ridge. Officials say James Cody Bryant was arrested Tuesday on a charge of conspiracy to murder persons in a foreign country. RCMP have said 18-year-old Jesse Van Rootselaar killed six children and two women on February 10th before killing herself. United States Attorney Neil Floyd says authorities learned of Bryant's alleged involvement after the attack.
2: We learned that a person here in Western Washington had been in repeated contact with the shooter, offering advice, sending money, and even agreeing to live stream the horrific event.
1: Officials have noted Bryant is a trans woman, and RCMP have said Van Rootselaar was also a trans woman. The FBI says the pair first met through the now-defunct Omegle platform and later communicated extensively over several months, including through Discord. Looking to be cloudy this evening across the Caribou, lows hovering around 4 degrees tonight. Tomorrow is looking to be bright with mainly sun over 100 Mile and a mix of sun and clouds over Williams Lake and Quesnel. Highs potentially reaching to around 15 degrees tomorrow. 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

0: 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That's the sound of Old Man Winter coming up quick. But he's got to wait because we've got fall to deal with first. We're the soundtrack to your leaf-raking weekends. 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Country 840.
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minutes. That's the sound of Old Man Winter coming up quick. But he's got to wait because we've got fall to deal with first. We're the soundtrack to your leaf-raking weekends. Emphasis on weekends. 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

Hear that? That's the sound of Old Man Winter coming up quick. But he's got to wait because we've got fall to deal with first. We're the soundtrack to your leaf-raking weekends. Emphasis on weekends. 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

0: 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That's the sound of Old Man Winter coming up quick. 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
0: Hear that? That's the sound of Old Man Winter coming up quick. But he's got to wait because we've got fall to deal with first. We're the soundtrack to your leaf-raking weekends. Emphasis on weekends. Country 840.

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That's the sound of Old Man Winter coming up quick. 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

Hear that? 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
1: Good morning, I'm Chris Adams, and here's your Country 840 News for Wednesday, October 7th. Caribou residents can hit the polls today. It's advanced voting day across the province, with polls open from 8 a.m. until 8 p.m. in Quesnel, Williams Lake, and the district of 100 Mile House. The polls are located in each respective city's city hall buildings. Today is the first advanced voting day opportunity in Quesnel and the Lake City. Quesnel will have a second advanced day this coming Saturday from 8 a.m. until 8 p.m. at City Hall again. Williams Lake's second day will be next Wednesday, October 14th. The polling station will be at the Lake City City Hall, also from 8 a.m. until 8 p.m. A 37-year-old man has pleaded guilty to one of the two charges laid against him in connection with a fatal accident near Dog Creek. Clark Alexander Wallace pled guilty to a charge of impaired driving causing death. He has not yet been sentenced. Wallace is due back in court on January the 6th. Williams Lake RCMP recalled to a single vehicle accident in January of 2025. Sadly, one person was pronounced deceased at the scene. Police said that at the time that they believed that alcohol was a factor in the crash. No other details were released. A contract has been awarded to rebuild the food hub that was destroyed by fire in Quesnel. City Council unanimously approved a contract worth just over $2.4 million to Fresno Construction Limited out of Quesnel. The total budget is for $3 million. Jeff Norburn is the Director of Community Services.
2: At the time of the fire, the city was in the process of planning a renovation of the building to expand and enhance the operation of Sprout Kitchen. The city had secured grant funding of approximately $585,000 for that project, and that grant has since been extended to March 2028.
1: Fire destroyed the building located at 101 Marsh Drive back in May of 2025. The project will be fully funded through insurance and grants, with the possible exception of fire mitigation costs, which would then be a proposal put forward as part of a 2027 capital budget for consideration. The goal is to start the project in the fall and complete before the winter of 2027. Over 30 search and rescue members across multiple teams rescued one person in the Cottonwood Victoria Creek on Monday. Quesnel Search and Rescue says a hiker did not return to a designated meetup location they had with their group on Saturday. The group then requested assistance from Search and Rescue and RCMP teams the following day, Sunday, October 4th. Search and Rescue says RCMP

0: provided the initial air search but was unable to find the hiker before nightfall. A drone team also used thermal imaging to try and find the missing person. A search and rescue team was able to find the missing hiker on foot in a creek bed near the last known location around midnight on Sunday. The team stayed with the hiker overnight, and teams were able to airlift them with long lines from a helicopter safely on Monday morning. Quesnel Search and Rescue expect the hiker to make a full recovery. Prince George Search and Rescue and Central Caribou Search and Rescue assisted with the rescue and recovery. In sports yesterday, the Western International Junior Hockey League named their Players of the Week. The goalie of the week is 100 miles Hunter Edwards with two wins, a 2.0 average against, and a 944 save percentage. This weekend, the Wranglers host Castlegar and Golden. In the BC Hockey Conference, the Quesnel River Rush are tied for second in the league with three shorthanded goals and lead the league in penalty minutes with 310. The Williams Lake Mustangs are second in the league in goals against with 8-4 games and have the sixth best power play in the league, operating at 87.5%. Quesnel is hosting a Soyuz Friday and in Kamloops Saturday, and Williams Lake will host Kamloops Friday and a Soyuz Saturday. In the NHL, three Canadian teams were in action on Tuesday. It was Carolina over Montreal, 6-4, Toronto over Nashville, 5-4 in overtime, Detroit over Ottawa, 5-3. There are just three NHL games tonight, Edmonton at Anaheim at 7, Colorado at Winnipeg at 4:30, and Pittsburgh at Washington at 4:30. The Vancouver Canucks start a six-game road trip Thursday night at 4 p.m. in Carolina against the Hurricanes. In Major League Baseball, there were two Tuesday playoff games in the National League Division Series. It was the LA Dodgers over the Atlantic Braves, 3-1. The Dodgers lead the best of five, 2-1, with Game 4 this afternoon at 3 in Atlanta. And the San Diego Padres over the Milwaukee Brewers, 4-3. The Brewers lead the best of five, 2-1, with Game 4 tonight in San Diego. The ALDS will resume today with Cleveland at the Chicago White Sox, followed by Tampa Bay at the New York Yankees at 5. The White Sox and Rays both have a 2-0 lead in their best of five. For these stories and more, and to sign up for news alerts, go to mycariboonow.com. On your weather for today, clouds and a mix of sun and cloud this morning, highs of 15, a little bit of wind in there for the day as well. Partly cloudy skies and a low of 5 overnight for tonight, clouds after midnight. For tomorrow, the 8th of October, clouds and a little bit of wind, gusting to 40 at times, highs of 18, clouds and lows of 10 for tomorrow night. Right now here in 100 Mile House, we are sitting right about, where are we sitting? I have been so busy here this morning. Here in 100 Mile House right now, we are sitting at 3. There we go. 3 degrees here in town, 3 degrees at the 108. Clinton is coming in a little warmer than that. They were coming in a I don't have a number for Clinton yet. All right. Well, we're still getting things up. Oh, yeah, 1 degree down in Clinton right now. Out on the roads, things are looking okay. Watch for fog patches here and there, and everything else is looking good so far. Got something for me? Give me a call, 395-1393.
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0: Oh, just hold your horses there, Tucker. North, south, east, and west of 100 Mile House once again. You're listening to CKBX Country 840 AM right here in 100 Mile House. It is good to be back. Shout out to Richard and Spencer, our engineers, who got us going in the wee hours of the night last night up at our dark and scary transmitter shed. Thanks, guys. Thank you, everybody out there, for all your patience. And we're back. It's great to be here. We're not 100% yet, so if you're still having problems hearing us, we're still working on it, but we are back up and running.

That's James Burke Band, and it's working here on Caribou Country 840, and it is indeed working. It is so great to be on the air. We have a little radio here in the studio. If you've ever been in here having a chat with me, you know that we have a little radio in the background that monitors the signal. So, and it has been darn quiet in here for the last best part of a week. So I walked in here this morning and I could tell, wait a minute, something's different. So it was fantastic. So shout out to once again to Spencer and Richard, who braved the night at our transmitter site to get us up and running last night. Great guys. Thank you very much. Coming up on the show today, it's Wednesday. We're going to have all the folks around the table here coming up about 9 o'clock or so. And talking about all sorts of crazy things around community. What else we got going on today? Got two bits and something to think about. Aaron Prichette is in our spotlight this week. And, of course, we got your comment break. All the usual stuff that all you folks who listen just on air have been missing this week. Don't worry. We're all thinking about you folks. And a thank you, by the way, to all the folks who called in or stopped by to ask if we were okay. Very much appreciated. It's good. It's great to know that there's a lot of people out there. So. Fantastic. Anyway, welcome back, everybody, and we'll carry on with our day here. It is 13 minutes after 6 o'clock. It's Old Dominion.

0: Alan Jackson, Pop Top here on Country 840. It is about 19 minutes after 6 o'clock. Checking on your weather for today. Well, let's see here. According to the forecast, we are looking at clouds. It's not cloudy out there, though. It was nice and clear when I came in. Sun and cloud as the morning goes on. Highs of 15. And for tonight, partly cloudy skies and a low of 5. For tomorrow, clouds and some wind gusting to 40 in the morning. Highs of 18. Cloudy and lows of 10 for tomorrow night. Right now here in town, we're sitting at about 4 degrees. 4 degrees at the 108. Clinton is coming in right around 1 degree this morning. And I haven't checked on Lone Butte this morning. Let's have a look and see what they're doing out there. Lone Butte's coming in at 4 this morning. There you go. Your weather in a nutshell. It's good to be back. Now I just need coffee.
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1: Good morning, I'm Chris Adams, and here's your Country 840 News. Today is advanced voting day across the province and the Caribou. Residents in Quesnel, Williams Lake, and the District of 100 Mile House can cast their ballots for mayor and council between 8 a.m. and 8 p.m. The polling stations are located at the city halls in each of the Caribou communities. Quesnel and Williams Lake will have another opportunity to vote in advance before Election Day. Quesnel residents' second opportunity is on Saturday, October 10th at City Hall from 8 a.m. until 8 p.m. And Lake City residents can hit the polls again next Wednesday, October 14th, also from 8 a.m. until 8 p.m. A guilty plea has been made in connection with a fatal accident near Williams Lake. 37-year-old Clark Alexander Wallace pled guilty to a charge of impaired driving causing death. He's due back in court on January 6th. The charge is in connection with an accident in January of 2025 near Dog Creek. Williams Lake RCMP responded, and sadly one person was pronounced deceased at the scene. No other details were released. Chief Fred Robbins is seeking re-election in the upcoming Esquetemic First Nations election. Members of the band will go to the polls on November 8th. The First Nation will elect a chief and three new councillors. Robbins has two people running against him, Charlene Belliot and Carrie Chelsea. There are 11 people running for councillor. Polls will be open from 9 a.m. until 8 p.m. on Thursday, and the polling station is located at the Esquet Gym on Esquet Drive. Anyone who needs a mail-in ballot must contact the election officer for more information on how to get a ballot delivered. The food hub in Quesnel, destroyed by fire in May of 2025, is going to be reconstructed. A local contractor has been hired to do the work. Jeff Norburn is the Director of Community Services.
2: The purpose of this report is to seek council approval to award the construction contract for the reconstruction of the Food Hub building at 101 Marsh Drive to Fresno Construction Limited and to establish a project budget of $3 million funded through insurance proceeds and grant funding.
1: Norburn noted that the contract with Fresno was for just over $2.4 million, with the rest of the money from grant funding for a renovation to expand the operation of the Sprout Kitchen that was planned for before the fire. He said the insurance claim will also cover costs such as demolition, consulting fees, replacement of the mural that was on the exterior of the building, and equipment replacement. In terms of a timeline, Norburn said that the company anticipates getting started quickly in the fall, and the goal is to finish the project before winter in 2027. In sports yesterday, the Western International Junior Hockey League named their Players of the Week. The goalie of the week is 100 Miles Hunter Edwards with two wins, a 2.0 average against, and a 944 save percentage. This weekend, the Wranglers host Castlegar and Golden. In the BC Hockey Conference, the Quesnel River Rush are tied for second in the league with three shorthanded goals and lead the league in penalty minutes with 310. The Williams Lake Mustangs are second in the league in goals against with 8-4 games and have the sixth best power play in the league, operating at 87.5%. Quesnel is hosting Soyuz Friday and in Kamloops Saturday, and Williams Lake will host Kamloops Friday and Soyuz Saturday. In the NHL, three Canadian teams were in action on Tuesday. It was Carolina over Montreal, 6-4, Toronto over Nashville, 5-4 in overtime, Detroit over Ottawa, 5-3. There are just three NHL games tonight, Edmonton at Anaheim at 7, Colorado at Winnipeg at 4:30, and Pittsburgh at Washington at 4:30. The Vancouver Canucks start a six-game road trip Thursday night at 4 p.m. in Carolina against the Hurricanes. In Major League Baseball, there were two Tuesday playoff games in the National League Division Series. It was the LA Dodgers over the Atlantic Braves, 3-1. The Dodgers lead the best of 5-2-1 with Game 4 this afternoon at 3 in Atlanta. And the San Diego Padres over the Milwaukee Brewers, 4-3. The Brewers lead the best of 5-2-1 with Game 4 tonight in San Diego. The ALDS will resume today with Cleveland at the Chicago White Sox, followed by Tampa Bay at the New York Yankees at 5. The White Sox and Rays both have a 2-0 lead in their best of five. For these stories and more, and to sign up for news alerts, go to mycaribounow.com. Having a look at the weather for today, according to the fine folks at Environment Canada, we are looking at a mix of sun and cloud for today with a high of 15. Partly cloudy and lows of 5 overnight for tonight. It's going to cloud over after midnight. And clouds and winds gusting to 40 tomorrow late in the morning. Highs of 18, cloudy and lows of 10 for tomorrow night. Right now here in 100 Mile House, we are sitting at about 4 degrees, 4 degrees at the 108. Clinton is at 2 this morning. Lone Butte is also coming in at 4 degrees. Out on the roads thus far, things look okay. Watch for fog patches out there, but everything actually looks pretty clear, according to DriveBC on the cameras here. And yeah, everything looks pretty good out there. If you've got something on the roads you need to know about, give me a call, 395-1393. They're still listing paving operations until pretty much the end of October down south around the Clinton area, so watch for all that going on. And if you got anything, I'd love to hear about it, please.
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1: I would tend to agree. Oh, it's good to be back on the air. By the way, it is early voting day for the Caribou, and that's also for CRD. So I'm just having a look at where the CRD voting locations are going to be. If you want to vote early, advance voting for the Caribou Region District Electoral Area G is going to be at the 100 Mile House Community Hall, and that's right here in town. And they haven't put out where the other ones are going to be. Oh, yeah, they have. October 7th and 13th for your advance voting for CRD, and that's actually all of our local CRD areas. So you can get your vote in a little early. General voting for the Electoral Area G and other areas, I guess. Lacklahash School, 108 Mile School, and 100 Miles Community Hall for Area G. October 17th, Forest Grove School and 100 Mile Community Hall for Area H. And for Area L, that's going to be the Horse Lake School, Watch Lake Community Hall, Interlakes Community Hall, and the 100 Mile House Community Hall. So there you go. That's how you can vote, gang. Keep in mind, we're talking about the municipal and the CRD elections, not the provincial one. That's a whole other ball game, which will come down the pike soon. 23 to go until 7 o'clock. Here's Dallas Smith.

0: There's Lainey Wilson somewhere over Laredo here on Caribou Country 840. That's where we are. All right, let's see. What kind of a day we're going to have here? Well, according to the fine folks at my research department, let's see. What have we got here? Well, there. I knew it was here somewhere. They were late getting it to me today. It's bathtub day. Hey, cool. Good day to soak in a tub. Right on. I prefer hot tubs, really. Inner Beauty Day, a day to celebrate the true beauty inside us. And apparently it is pumpkin seed day. Don't throw those seeds out when you carve your pumpkin. They're good for you. Roasted pumpkin seeds? Yeah, that'd be pretty awesome. Well, let's see. What is an unspoken rule at work that you had to learn the hard way? Okay, well, let's see. Co-workers are not your friends. Ooh, all right. Don't get pulled into gossip. Get things in writing. Wow, okay. It's only a promotion if you also get a raise. Otherwise, they're taking advantage of you. Ooh. And let's see. Sometimes people don't want a solution. They don't want to have to think about it. Well, that's some interesting work things. You know, I've been, yeah, some of them. We'll just leave those alone for now, though. Well, move over, puppy love. People are having a cat moment. A new study finds that the first time in years, more U.S. households are bringing home kittens than puppies. Researchers say it's not that cat ownership is exploding, it's that the dog ownership is slipping. Since 2019, the number of households with dogs has dropped about 5%, while cat ownership has stayed fairly steady. The biggest reason? Cost. The average dog owner spends around $1,300 a year on their pup, compared to about $750 for a cat.
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0: It's Tony Stevens, Whiskey in Colorado here on Country 840. It is about 8 minutes to go until 7 o'clock time. We got into your comedy break, and on the break today, we've got Rex Havens, and Rex is talking about shoe shopping.
1: All the studies say that men and women are equally intelligent. I believe that, but I do believe that you women must have figured out a way to use more of your brains, because I know that my wife's life is more complicated than mine. I know she has to make more decisions just getting dressed in the morning than I have to face all day. Women's lives are that complicated. I found this out the first time I went shopping with my new wife for women's shoes. It was a frightening day. I hope I never have to do it again, but I learned a lot. I learned, for example, that women don't just have shoes. Men just have shoes. That's what they're called. They're all called shoes. If it goes at the end of my leg, on my foot, that's a shoe. Raise the heel, lower the heel, change the heel, doesn't matter. Still a shoe, still a shoe, always a shoe. Women don't have a single pair of anything called shoes. They have subcategories for even the slightest change in footwear. Women have pumps and clogs and flats and slings and heels and open-toed and mules and spikes and flip-flops and strappy sandals and scrunchy boots and stilettos and wedges and T-straps and whatever the heck an espadrille is. Men don't know what any of these are. This is a code women use to keep us out of the conversation. A man doesn't know a pump from a flat. All a man knows is when you got a flat, you need a pump.
0: Oh, fair enough. 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There you go. I wear combat boots. Very simple, actually.
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1: Good morning, I'm Chris Adams, and here's your Country 840 News for Wednesday, October 7th. Caribou residents can hit the polls today. It's advanced voting day across the province, with polls open from 8 a.m. until 8 p.m. in Quesnel, Williams Lake, and the district of 100 Mile House. The polls are located in each respective city's city hall buildings. Today is the first advanced voting day opportunity in Quesnel and the Lake City. Quesnel will have a second advanced day this coming Saturday from 8 a.m. until 8 p.m. at City Hall again. Williams Lake's second day will be next Wednesday, October 14th. The polling station will be at the Lake City City Hall, also from 8 a.m. until 8 p.m. A 37-year-old man has pleaded guilty to one of the two charges laid against him in connection with a fatal accident near Dog Creek. Clark Alexander Wallace pled guilty to a charge of impaired driving causing death. He has not yet been sentenced. Wallace is due back in court on January the 6th. Williams Lake RCMP recalled to a single vehicle accident in January of 2025. Sadly, one person was pronounced deceased at the scene. Police said that at the time that they believed that alcohol was a factor in the crash. No other details were released. A contract has been awarded to rebuild the food hub that was destroyed by fire in Quesnel. City Council unanimously approved a contract worth just over $2.4 million to Fresno Construction Limited out of Quesnel. The total budget is for $3 million. Jeff Norburn is the Director of Community Services.
2: At the time of the fire, the city was in the process of planning a renovation of the building to expand and enhance the operation of Sprout Kitchen. The city had secured grant funding of approximately $585,000 for that project, and that grant has since been extended to March 2028.
1: Fire destroyed the building located at 101 Marsh Drive back in May of 2025. The project will be fully funded through insurance and grants, with the possible exception of fire mitigation costs, which would then be a proposal put forward as part of a 2027 capital budget for consideration. The goal is to start the project in the fall and complete before the winter of 2027. Over 30 search and rescue members across multiple teams rescued one person in the Cottonwood Victoria Creek on Monday. Quesnel Search and Rescue says a hiker did not return to a designated meetup location they had with their group on Saturday. The group then requested

0: that assistance from search and rescue and RCMP teams the following day, Sunday, October 4th. Search and Rescue says RCMP provided the initial air search but was unable to find the hiker before nightfall. A drone team also used thermal imaging to try and find the missing person. A search and rescue team was able to find the missing hiker on foot in a creek bed near the last known location around midnight on Sunday. The team stayed with the hiker overnight, and teams were able to airlift them with long lines from a helicopter safely on Monday morning. Quesnel Search and Rescue expect the hiker to make a full recovery. Prince George Search and Rescue and Central Caribou Search and Rescue assisted with the rescue and recovery. In sports yesterday, the Western International Junior Hockey League named their Players of the Week. The goalie of the week is 100 miles Hunter Edwards with two wins, a 2.0 average against, and a 944 save percentage. This weekend, the Wranglers host Castlegar and Golden. In the BC Hockey Conference, the Quesnel River Rush are tied for second in the league with three shorthanded goals and lead the league in penalty minutes with 310. The Williams Lake Mustangs are second in the league in goals against with 8-4 games and have the sixth best power play in the league, operating at 87.5%. Quesnel is hosting Soyuz Friday and in Kamloops Saturday, and Williams Lake will host Kamloops Friday and Soyuz Saturday. In the NHL, three Canadian teams were in action on Tuesday. It was Carolina over Montreal, 6-4, Toronto over Nashville, 5-4 in overtime, Detroit over Ottawa, 5-3. There are just three NHL games tonight, Edmonton at Anaheim at 7, Colorado at Winnipeg at 4:30, and Pittsburgh at Washington at 4:30. The Vancouver Canucks start a six-game road trip Thursday night at 4 p.m. in Carolina against the Hurricanes. In Major League Baseball, there were two Tuesday playoff games in the National League Division Series. It was the LA Dodgers over the Atlantic Braves, 3-1. The Dodgers lead the best of five, 2-1, with Game 4 this afternoon at 3 in Atlanta. And the San Diego Padres over the Milwaukee Brewers, 4-3. The Brewers lead the best of five, 2-1, with Game 4 tonight in San Diego. The ALDS will resume today with Cleveland at the Chicago White Sox, followed by Tampa Bay at the New York Yankees at 5. The White Sox and Rays both have a 2-0 lead in their best of five. For these stories and more, and to sign up for news alerts, go to mycariboonow.com. Weather for today, you're looking at some clouds later on. Mix of sun and cloud for the most part for today. Highs of 15. Partly cloudy skies for tonight and low of 5. Going to cloud over after midnight. Clouds for tomorrow and wind gusting to 40 at times. Highs of 18. Clouds and lows of 10 for tomorrow night. Right now here in 100 Mile House, we're still sitting right around 4 degrees. 4 degrees at the 108. Clinton is at 2. Lone Butte was coming in around 4. Out on the roads, everything seems to be looking pretty good out there so far. Anyway, there's going to be some ongoing paving operations down south around the Clinton area. Other work being done down there too. But up here and around, everything else seems to be looking pretty good. Got something for me? Let me know. 395-1393. That's what I got on the board at the moment.
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0: Advance voting days were heard on the news, and you can get your advance vote in for the municipality here in town over at the council chamber starting at 8 o'clock, going all the way to 8 tonight. If you're voting advanced for CRD areas L, G, and H, you can do so at the 100 Mile Community Hall today. So get your vote in. Your vote counts, as we all have found out over the last few years. 7 minutes after 7, here's Ella Langley and Morgan Wallen.

Ella Langley and Morgan Wallen, I Can't Love You Anymore here on Country 840, 10 minutes after 7 o'clock. Just talking to Kai behind the scenes here. Morning, Kai. And she's talking about how we're still having, there's still a few problems with the station. We are having some problems with some of the equipment up at the transmitter site. And, you know, the other defective piece of equipment is back here in the studio. And that's what we call the MC spacer. That's the device that goes between the mic and the chair. Yeah. Think about it for a second, yeah. Joe Nichols, sunny and 75. We've got your spotlight coming up for you in a few minutes' time.

0: Joe Nichols, sunny and 75 here on Country 840. It's 14 minutes after 7 o'clock. High time we got into your spotlight, I would say.
1: It's time for the Country 840 Spotlight. Taking a look at the greatest artist of country music from yesterday and today, and the songs that made them stars.
0: In the spotlight this week, Aaron Pritchett. Pritchett was now on a roll with some of his songs, climbing to the top of the charts, songs like Hold My Beer. As a result, his success continued to grow with the release of his next albums, Something Going On Here and Big Wheel. During this period of his country music career, he toured promoting his albums to his growing fan base. Merritt has played a big role in Aaron's career, not to mention he has played a big role in building Merritt's country music brand. For instance, he was a regular attraction over the 17 years of the Merritt Mountain Music Festival, which is now the Rock and River Country Music Fest. His debut performance at the festival was on the Little Big Stage back in 1993. He won Independent Male Artist of the Year at the CCMAs in 2004 and then Songwriter of the Year in 2007, and that put him on the country music map. From his album Thankful, here is Aaron Pritchett. Let's get rowdy here on your Country 840 Spotlight.

0: That's George Strait, and Write This Down here on Country 840. It is 23 minutes after 7 o'clock. It is so good to be back on the air, everybody. And I do thank everybody for everybody who called in and everybody who stopped by the studio, as a matter of fact, and was very concerned that we were actually gone. We are not. We are here. It is all good. But thank you for your support. Really do appreciate it. And, you know, if you want to advertise with us, that would really be doing us a solid too. So we certainly appreciate that. You can get a hold of me here for details on that. It is time to have a look to see what's going on weather-wise for today. And that would be sun and cloud for the most part, according to the folks at Environment Canada. We're looking at a high of 15 for today. Partly cloudy skies and a low of 5 overnight for tonight. A little bit of wind and clouds for tomorrow with a little more wind, gusting to 40 tomorrow. Highs of 18, lows of 10 for tomorrow night. Your outlook for Friday is showers, wind, and a high of 13. And that's the same thing for Friday night and Saturday morning as well. But then it's going to clear off, according to this. And you're looking at clear skies and lows of minus 4 for Saturday night. Going to be cold, but it's going to be clear. Right now here in town, we're sitting at about 4 degrees, 4 degrees on the one away. Clinton is coming in at about 2 degrees. Out on the roads, everything seems to be looking pretty good right now. We'll have more updates on that a little bit later on this morning for you. In about 10 minutes time, I suppose. Well, maybe 6. Yeah, it's caribou time. We'll see.
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1: Advance voting will be open Friday, October 16th to Wednesday, October 21st. 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
2: Good morning, I'm Chris Adams, and here's your Country 840 News. Today is advanced voting day across the province and the Caribou. Residents in Quesnel, Williams Lake, and the District of 100 Mile House can cast their ballots for mayor and council between 8 a.m. and 8 p.m. The polling stations are located at the city halls in each of the Caribou communities. Quesnel and Williams Lake will have another opportunity to vote in advance before Election Day. Quesnel residents' second opportunity is on Saturday, October 10th at City Hall from 8 a.m. until 8 p.m. And Lake City residents can hit the polls again next Wednesday, October 14th, also from 8 a.m. until 8 p.m. A guilty plea has been made in connection with a fatal accident near Williams Lake. 37-year-old Clark Alexander Wallace pled guilty to a charge of impaired driving causing death. He's due back in court on January 6th. The charge is in connection with an accident in January of 2025 near Dog Creek. Williams Lake RCMP responded, and sadly one person was pronounced deceased at the scene. No other details were released. Chief Fred Robbins is seeking re-election in the upcoming Eskatemic First Nations election. Members of the band will go to the polls on November 8th. The First Nation will elect a chief and three new councillors. Robbins has two people running against him, Charlene Belliot and Carrie Chelsea. There are 11 people running for councillor. Polls will be open from 9 a.m. until 8 p.m. on Thursday, and the polling station is located at the Eskat Gym on Eskat Drive. Anyone who needs a mail-in ballot must contact the election officer for more information on how to get a ballot delivered. The food hub in Quesnel, destroyed by fire in May of 2025, is going to be reconstructed. A local contractor has been hired to do the work. Jeff Norburn is the Director of Community Services.
3: The purpose of this report is to seek council approval to award the construction contract for the reconstruction of the Food Hub building at 101 Marsh Drive to Fresno Construction Limited and to establish a project budget of $3 million funded through insurance proceeds and grant funding.
2: Norburn noted that the contract with Fresno was for just over $2.4 million, with the rest of the money from grant funding for a renovation to expand the operation of the Sprout Kitchen that was planned for before the fire. He said the insurance claim will also cover costs such as demolition, consulting fees, replacement of the mural that was on the exterior of the building, and equipment replacement. In terms of a timeline, Norburn said that the company anticipates getting started quickly in the fall, and the goal is to finish the project before winter in 2027. In sports yesterday, the Western International Junior Hockey League named their Players of the Week. The goalie of the week is 100 Miles Hunter Edwards with two wins, a 2.0 average against, and a 944 save percentage. This weekend, the Wranglers host Castlegar and Golden. In the BC Hockey Conference, the Quesnel River Rush are tied for second in the league with three shorthanded goals and lead the league in penalty minutes with 310. The Williams Lake Mustangs are second in the league in goals against with 8-4 games and have the sixth best power play in the league, operating at 87.5%. Quesnel is hosting a Soyuz Friday and in Kamloops Saturday, and Williams Lake will host Kamloops Friday and a Soyuz Saturday. In the NHL, three Canadian teams were in action on Tuesday. It was Carolina over Montreal, 6-4, Toronto over Nashville, 5-4 in overtime, Detroit over Ottawa, 5-3. There are just three NHL games tonight, Edmonton at Anaheim at 7, Colorado at Winnipeg at 4:30, and Pittsburgh at Washington at 4:30. The Vancouver Canucks start a six-game road trip Thursday night at 4 p.m. in Carolina against the Hurricanes. In Major League Baseball, there were two Tuesday playoff games in the National League Division Series. It was the LA Dodgers over the Atlantic Braves, 3-1. The Dodgers lead the best of five, 2-1, with Game 4 this afternoon at 3 in Atlanta. And the San Diego Padres over the Milwaukee Brewers, 4-3. The Brewers lead the best of five, 2-1, with Game 4 tonight in San Diego. The ALDS will resume today with Cleveland at the Chicago White Sox, followed by Tampa Bay at the New York Yankees at 5. The White Sox and Rays both have a 2-0 lead in their best of five. For these stories and more, and to sign up for news alerts, go to MyCaribouNow.com.
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2: Mind you, this time of year is very confusing because there were some folks running around in shorts yesterday. So obviously not trading in the flannels yet. And then you get the ones that are wearing shorts and flannel, which is, you know, that's a Larry usually handles things. It is about 24 minutes to go until 8 o'clock here at Country 840. So we got a few things coming up in the next hour or so, not the least of which, of course, is the greeting line. That'll be coming your way at about 10 minutes too. By the way, if you are looking to do some advanced voting today for the municipal and CRD elections, you can do so at, for the municipal election, you can do so at the Chamber of Commerce office, district chambers, where the mayor and all those guys meet up. Yeah, it's just down the kitty corner from the sushi noodle here, right across the street from Red Cross. Man, I am having a rough morning here. Anyway, that's going to be going on from 10 till 10 today. If you want to vote advanced for the CRD election, you can do so at the 100 Mile Community Hall. And again, that is from 10 to 10, and that's for all of our three local CRD areas. Here's Megan Morney. I'm going to quit while I'm ahead and go find some coffee.

0: telling you. There's Riley Green, a little help from the late, great Toby Keith in there. I'm not half as think as you drunk I was. Country music and write a song about anything. Coming up on 15 minutes to go until 8 o'clock, your greeting line is about 5 minutes away. Meantime, I will tell you about the Addams Family Musical, getting closer, getting really close, actually. Gala night is October the 15th. That is just coming up pretty quick. And the Gala Night and Show, October 15th, doors are opening at 6, curtain is at 7. Not too sure if there's any tickets left for the gala opening night, but they're also going to be celebrating the 25th anniversary of performing arts, so that's pretty cool. The show runs October 15th to the 24th, 15th, 16th, 21st, 22nd, 23rd, and 24th for the evening shows. And there will be matinee shows on October 17th, 18th, and 24th as well. Pretty cool. It's going to be happening at the Martin Exeter Hall, of course, directed by Lisa Gray, and based on the characters created by Charles Adams. Snap, snap. 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

0: Miranda Lambert, Little Red Wagon here on Country 840. It is coming up to 10 minutes to go until we hit 8 o'clock, which means it's time for the Greeting Line. And yeah, we've been off for a while, and we have had the Greeting Line going on. We've been live on the stream all this time, in case you are not an internet savvy person. So we actually have been on, getting a few things on here and there. But for the most part, all the folks that came in here and gave me a call, they don't have access to the internet, or they don't care to, so right on. But we have had things going on here as the time has been going on here. So without further ado, let's get into the Greeting Line. 395-1393. Lines are... No, they're not. There we are. Now they are. Lines are open. Got something for the line? Give me a call. 395-1393. Good morning, Greeting Line. You're on the air.
1: And a good morning to you.
0: Good morning, Robbie. How's it going?
1: Fine, fine. A little misty again.
0: We are on the air.
1: You know, I didn't even bother turning the radio on.
0: Yeah, it was a surprise to me. I didn't think we'd be back on so fast, but our engineers came up. They were at the transmitter shed, the dark and spooky transmitter shed. They were up there till the wee hours, getting the systems up and running. So yeah, and a shout out to those guys who are probably still asleep, I would imagine.
1: That's great. You know, it's something else. You get you're still hearing the radio and you and driving back and forth to work. And they so I push the button, is it on yet? Push it off.
0: Well, I came in here this morning and I could hear the radio at the back here playing country music. Now, at night, we've been, there has been another station that broadcasts on our frequency from, I think, either down in the U.S. or over in Alberta. I thought, oh, well, that's coming in pretty clear. And then I looked at my screen here, and I realized it was playing the same song that we were playing. So I was like, are we on the air? Yay! So it was like, cool. So, right on.
1: dear. Well, I'm glad. I'm glad you're back.
0: Yeah, me too. What do we got today, Robbie?
1: I'd like to wish Graham Ellison a very happy birthday for today from the Wingerts.
0: Sounds good. Well, tomorrow, I guess tomorrow is Thursday. Well, we'll be hearing from you, I'd imagine, anyway.
1: Yeah, so it just seems like a long week for you, I'm sure.
0: It really does. But it's a three-day weekend coming up, so that's good.
1: Ah, that's right, too. Yeah, that's right, too.
0: All right, Robbie, you take care. We will talk to you soon.
1: Okay, you do likewise.
0: All right, bye now.
1: Bye-bye.
0: 395-1393 for the Greeting Line. Good morning, Greeting Line. You are on the air.
2: Hey, Chris. It's Ben.
0: Hey, Ben. How's it going?
2: I'm doing awesome. I would like to give a shout-out to your technical team.
0: Yes.
2: That got you back up.
0: Absolutely.
2: That got you up.
0: Absolutely. A shout-out to those guys. I will build temples in their honor. Those guys are awesome. That's Richard, who came up from Kelowna from our office down there, and Spencer, who came down from Prince George, who's our regular engineer. And yeah, they both tackled it, and our head engineer, Luke, was instrumental in getting the whole thing going as well. So yeah, shout out to our engineer team.
2: Shout out to those guys, and I just wanted to give you guys the shout out. So.
0: Thanks, Ben. Appreciate it.
2: and shout out to you for what you've done.
0: Well, you know, that's why they pay me the 23 cents a day, so it's all good.
2: Yeah. You have to head off there, so I'll talk to you soon.
0: All right. Take care, Ben.
2: Right, bye-bye.
0: 395-1393 for the Greeting Line. And was there anybody over here? I don't think there was. Good morning. No. Okay. Well, let's see who we've got on the old birthday list for today for you. Let's see here. Well, love him or hate him, Simon Cowell is 67 years old today, formerly of American Idol, X Factor. He's also a record executive and author, the meanest man on television. let's see, John Mellencamp, 75 today, a singer, guitarist, songwriter, Indiana native, began his career as Johnny Cougar, but eventually reclaimed his real name. Co-founded Farm Aid in 1985. And let's see, who else we got here? Not too many on the list for today. One more on my list, and that's June Allison, born in the Bronx, New York, the actress from Executive Suite, The Glenn Miller Story, Little Women, The Three Musketeers. She was also a dancer, author, and charity crusader, and pitch woman. Born in 1917. Nobody else on my call list here, so I guess we'll call it a day for the Greeting Line.
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1: Good morning, I'm Chris Adams, and here's your Country 840 News for Wednesday, October 7th. Caribou residents can hit the polls today. It's advanced voting day across the province, with polls open from 8 a.m. until 8 p.m. in Quesnel, Williams Lake, and the district of 100 Mile House. The polls are located in each respective city's city hall buildings. Today is the first advanced voting day opportunity in Quesnel and the Lake City. Quesnel will have a second advanced day this coming Saturday from 8 a.m. until 8 p.m. at City Hall again. Williams Lake's second day will be next Wednesday, October 14th. The polling station will be at the Lake City City Hall, also from 8 a.m. until 8 p.m. A 37-year-old man has pleaded guilty to one of the two charges laid against him in connection with a fatal accident near Dog Creek. Clark Alexander Wallace pled guilty to a charge of impaired driving causing death. He has not yet been sentenced. Wallace is due back in court on January the 6th. Williams Lake RCMP recalled to a single vehicle accident in January of 2025. Sadly, one person was pronounced deceased at the scene. Police said that at the time that they believed that alcohol was a factor in the crash. No other details were released. A contract has been awarded to rebuild the food hub that was destroyed by fire in Quesnel. City Council unanimously approved a contract worth just over $2.4 million to Fresno Construction Limited out of Quesnel. The total budget is for $3 million. Jeff Norburn is the Director of Community Services.
2: At the time of the fire, the city was in the process of planning a renovation of the building to expand and enhance the operation of Sprout Kitchen. The city had secured grant funding of approximately $585,000 for that project, and that grant has since been extended to March 2028.
1: Fire destroyed the building located at 101 Marsh Drive back in May of 2025. The project will be fully funded through insurance and grants, with the possible exception of fire mitigation costs, which would then be a proposal put forward as part of a 2027 capital budget for consideration. The goal is to start the project in the fall and complete before the winter of 2027. Over 30 search and rescue members across multiple teams rescued one person in the Cottonwood Victoria Creek on Monday. Quesnel Search and Rescue says a hiker did not return to a designated meetup location they had with their group on Saturday. The group then requested assistance from Search and Rescue and RCMP teams the following day, Sunday, October 4th. Search and Rescue says RCMP provided the initial air search but was unable to find the hiker before nightfall. A drone team also used thermal imaging to try and find the missing person. A Search and Rescue

0: Your team was able to find the missing hiker on foot in a creek bed near the last known location around midnight on Sunday. The team stayed with the hiker overnight, and teams were able to airlift them with long lines from a helicopter safely on Monday morning. Quesnel Search and Rescue expect the hiker to make a full recovery. Prince George Search and Rescue and Central Caribou Search and Rescue assisted with the rescue and recovery. In sports yesterday, the Western International Junior Hockey League named their Players of the Week. The goalie of the week is 100 miles Hunter Edwards with two wins, a 2.0 average against, and a 944 save percentage. This weekend, the Wranglers host Castlegar and Golden. In the BC Hockey Conference, the Quesnel River Rush are tied for second in the league with three shorthanded goals and lead the league in penalty minutes with 310. The Williams Lake Mustangs are second in the league in goals against with 8-4 games and have the sixth best power play in the league, operating at 87.5%. Quesnel is hosting a Soyuz Friday and in Kamloops Saturday, and Williams Lake will host Kamloops Friday and a Soyuz Saturday. In the NHL, three Canadian teams were in action on Tuesday. It was Carolina over Montreal 6-4, Toronto over Nashville 5-4 in overtime, Detroit over Ottawa 5-3. There are just three NHL games tonight: Edmonton at Anaheim at 7, Colorado at Winnipeg at 4:30, and Pittsburgh at Washington at 4:30. The Vancouver Canucks start a six-game road trip Thursday night at 4 p.m. in Carolina against the Hurricanes. In Major League Baseball, there were two Tuesday playoff games in the National League Division Series. It was the LA Dodgers over the Atlantic Braves 3-1. The Dodgers lead the best of 5-2-1 with Game 4 this afternoon at 3 in Atlanta. And the San Diego Padres over the Milwaukee Brewers 4-3. The Brewers lead the best of 5-2-1 with Game 4 tonight in San Diego. The ALDS will resume today with Cleveland at the Chicago White Sox, followed by Tampa Bay at the New York Yankees at 5. The White Sox and Rays both have a 2-0 lead in their best of five. For these stories and more, and to sign up for news alerts, go to mycaribounow.com. Having a look at the weather for today for you. It's a mix of sun and cloud for the most part, all things considered here. Looking at a high of 15 degrees and a low of 5 overnight for tonight. Tomorrow, clouds, wind gusting to 40 at times, highs of 18, clouds and lows of 10 for tomorrow night. Right now here in town, we're sitting at about 5 degrees, 5 degrees at the 108. Clinton, they were coming in pretty cool a little while ago, and, well, actually, this says 1 degree down there now. Oh, it says 0. What's going on down there? You guys, like, warm up. What's going on? Anyway, that's the temperatures around here. As for the roads, things are looking okay. Don't see anything too concerning out there. Watch for paving crews doing their thing down around the Clinton area. They've been working down there for quite some time, and it's supposed to go till around the end of October. So watch for all that going on and other work down there as well. Might be some lane closures and things. Everything else seems to be okay. If you got something for me, let me know. 395-1393. I ain't got nothing for you right now.
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0: I know. They told me never to use the word ain't in radio school, but, well, they're not here. 7 minutes after 8 o'clock here at Country 840. Here's Nate Smith.

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2: And you're running out of time on that. 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Well, I'm still saying it's going to be a mix of sun and cloud for the morning here anyway. And some wind as well. Highs of 15, lows of 5 overnight for tonight. It's going to cloud over after midnight. Cloudy for tomorrow, highs of 18. Clouds and lows of 10 for tomorrow night. Right now here in town, we're sitting at about 5 degrees. 5 degrees at the 108. Clinton is not even speaking to me at the moment. Oh, there we go. Oh, it still says zero down there. That's interesting. Out on the roads, things are looking pretty good. No problems out there. You see something I don't, give me a call. 395-1393. Here's Eric Church. That was a cold one.

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1: Good morning, I'm Chris Adams, and here's your Country 840 News. Today is advanced voting day across the province and the Caribou. Residents in Quesnel, Williams Lake, and the District of 100 Mile House can cast their ballots for mayor and council between 8 a.m. and 8 p.m. The polling stations are located at the city halls in each of the Caribou communities. Quesnel and Williams Lake will have another opportunity to vote in advance before Election Day. Quesnel residents' second opportunity is on Saturday, October 10th at City Hall from 8 a.m. until 8 p.m. And Lake City residents can hit the polls again next Wednesday, October 14th, also from 8 a.m. until 8 p.m. A guilty plea has been made in connection with a fatal accident near Williams Lake. 37-year-old Clark Alexander Wallace pled guilty to a charge of impaired driving causing death. He's due back in court on January 6th. The charge is in connection with an accident in January of 2025 near Dog Creek. Williams Lake RCMP responded, and sadly one person was pronounced deceased at the scene. No other details were released. Chief Fred Robbins is seeking re-election in the upcoming Eskatemic First Nations election. Members of the band will go to the polls on November 8th. The First Nation will elect a chief and three new councillors. Robbins has two people running against him, Charlene Belliot and Carrie Chelsea. There are 11 people running for councillor. Polls will be open from 9 a.m. until 8 p.m. on Thursday, and the polling station is located at the Eskat Gym on Eskat Drive. Anyone who needs a mail-in ballot must contact the election officer for more information on how to get a ballot delivered. The food hub in Quesnel, destroyed by fire in May of 2025, is going to be reconstructed. A local contractor has been hired to do the work. Jeff Norburn is the Director of Community Services.
2: The purpose of this report is to seek council approval to award the construction contract for the reconstruction of the Food Hub building at 101 Marsh Drive to Fresno Construction Limited and to establish a project budget of $3 million funded through insurance proceeds and grant funding.
1: Norburn noted that the contract with Fresno was for just over $2.4 million, with the rest of the money from grant funding for a renovation to expand the operation of the Sprout Kitchen that was planned for before the fire. He said the insurance claim will also cover costs such as demolition, consulting fees, replacement of the mural that was on the exterior of the building, and equipment replacement. In terms of a timeline, Norburn said that the company anticipates getting started quickly in the fall, and the goal is to finish the project before winter in 2027. In sports yesterday, the Western International Junior Hockey League named their Players of the Week. The goalie of the week is 100 Miles Hunter Edwards with two wins, a 2.0 average against, and a 944 save percentage. This weekend, the Wranglers host Castlegar and Golden. In the BC Hockey Conference, the Quesnel River Rush are tied for second in the league with three shorthanded goals and lead the league in penalty minutes with 310. The Williams Lake Mustangs are second in the league in goals against, with 8-4 games, and have the 6th best power play in the league, operating at 87.5%. Quesnel is hosting Osoyoos Friday and in Kamloops Saturday, and Williams Lake will host Kamloops Friday and Osoyoos Saturday. In the NHL, three Canadian teams were in action on Tuesday. It was Carolina over Montreal 6-4, Toronto over Nashville 5-4 in overtime, Detroit over Ottawa 5-3. There are just three NHL games tonight: Edmonton at Anaheim at 7, Colorado at Winnipeg at 4:30, and Pittsburgh at Washington at 4:30. The Vancouver Canucks start a six-game road trip Thursday night at 4 p.m. in Carolina against the Hurricanes. In Major League Baseball, there were two Tuesday playoff games in the National League Division Series. It was the LA Dodgers over the Atlantic Braves 3-1. The Dodgers lead the best of 5-2-1 with Game 4 this afternoon at 3 in Atlanta. And the San Diego Padres over the Milwaukee Brewers 4-3. The Brewers lead the best of 5-2-1 with Game 4 tonight in San Diego. The ALDS will resume today with Cleveland at the Chicago White Sox, followed by Tampa Bay at the New York Yankees at 5. The White Sox and Rays both have a 2-0 lead in their best of 5. For these stories and more, and to sign up for news alerts, go to MyCaribouNow.com. And here we go with your weather report for the day. Looking sunny out there right now. And that is mostly the forecast. Mix of sun and cloud anyway. Highs of 15 for today and a low overnight of 5. A little bit of wind, and it's going to cloud over after midnight. For tomorrow, you're looking at clouds. Winds gusting to 40 late tomorrow morning. Highs of 18 for tomorrow. Clouds and lows of 10 for tomorrow night. Friday, showers all day long, according to this. Highs of 13, lows of 3. And Saturday, showers as well, but it's going to clear off. Highs of 5 and lows of minus 4 for Saturday night. That's going to make for some chilly camping, let me tell you.
3: It is.
1: Temperature-wise, we're sitting at, what were we sitting at?
3: 6 degrees.
1: 6 degrees here in town right now, 6 degrees at the 108. Clinton, it is really cool down there in some places. I just checked the temperature monitor on the camera at the top of Big Bar there. It says 5 degrees down there. So that's what I'm going with.
3: Sounds good.
1: Yeah, the other one says zero, so I don't think that's quite right.
3: Well, you know.
1: On the roads, things are okay. You said there's, what's your traffic report for Horse Lake Road there, Ms. Watkins?
3: Well, some sections of Horse Lake Road got some low-lying fog, so be careful in there. And don't forget to watch for the deer. They were out on a couple of the corners there. And also make sure that you stop for school buses, folks.
1: Mm-hmm. Yes, we've had some trouble along those lines.
3: Yes, we have.
1: Everything else seems to be looking pretty good. Paving operations going on in town south, 100 Mile House down towards the Clinton area. Watch for workers doing stuff down there. And I think that's about it. If you got something for us, let us know. 395-1393.
0: 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Keep it loud, keep it proud. Country 840.
1: Got you 2 bits and 7 to think about coming up for you. We're going to be talking kangaroos, we're going to be talking Norway, and we are going to be talking school photos and ChatGPT.
3: Nice.
1: I thought you'd approve.

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0: Little Big Town Pontoon here on Country 840. A little late to the rodeo for our two bits here, but we have a very good excuse. Our engineers just walked by on their way to breakfast. That's Richard and Spencer, who got us up and running. Now, I know we don't sound quite right. Apparently, we sound very much like the teacher from Peanuts.
1: Wah, wah, wah.
0: Exactly, yeah. But that's because we had another unit that burned out up there when the whole thing went. So that is on the replacement list. But I had to go out there and give them a big thank you because you guys can hear us.
1: Yes, very nice.
0: And I suppose we should give you something to hear, so it is time for our two bits and something to think about. Oops. Ah, there.
2: 840 on 840, and it's time for two bits and something to think about.
0: Yeah, we're back, all right. Whoops. Here we go. A kangaroo has been safely returned to a Missouri petting zoo after spending a day on a walkabout. Police say, I see what they did there. That's nice.
1: Very nice.
0: Yeah. Police say the animal escaped from a petting zoo at the Saline County Fairgrounds after a child accidentally left a gate open. The kangaroo remained on the loose for about a day before witnesses spotted it and kept it in sight. Police, animal control officers, and a bystander with exotic animal experience then safely captured the runaway marsupial and returned it to the petting zoo. Yeah, just out for a walkabout. I like that.
1: Yeah, out for a hop-along.
0: Hop-about, yeah. Well, the country of Norway wants to temporarily ban smart glasses in public places like parks, beaches, schools, gyms, and malls because leaders worry about people being filmed without knowing it. Gee, really? The government there is drafting a bill to stop people from wearing camera glasses in everyday spots so people can hang out without fear of being secretly recorded. The move comes as European officials see more complaints about smart glasses, especially Meta's Ray-Ban and Oakley models, used to film people without their permission and post the clips online. Because people. It's just people.
1: Yeah.
0: Restores my faith in humanity. It was getting a little too good there. Anyway, here's something for you to think about. Parents are using ChatGPT to make homemade school photos for their kids to avoid paying big bucks for professional picture packages. With photo packages for multiple kids costing well over $100, parents on TikTok are sharing a new money-saving trick. Mums and dads take a quick photo of their child at home against a plain wall, upload it to ChatGPT, and ask the app to add classic school photo backdrops. Other parents are even using the tool to wipe off watermarks from free picture samples. No muss, no fuss, thanks to AI.
1: You know, yeah, how long before that gets
0: Hello,
1: changed?
0: Denny. Yeah.
1: Right? I mean, do you remember, like, when we went to school, those things were like $25.
0: Yeah, yeah.
1: For all those photos.
0: Yeah, I still have a few of my school pictures that my mom has hung on to all these years.
1: Yeah? Well, you know, so does my mom, right?
0: Mm-hmm.
1: But it's one of those things that, you know, we found that when our kids were in school, they were like $125, $150, $200.
0: Yeah.
1: And it's just like, come on.
0: Gone way up.
1: And it's not like you're even developing film anymore. It's digital. All the cameras are digital that they're using.
0: Mm-hmm.
1: There's no reason to be charging $200 for photos.
0: So up at the Ogden, there's the one hallway is all past class photos.
1: Yes.
0: It's all school pictures up there. My cadets a couple of years ago found mine.
1: Oh. Yeah. They'd have to go like either Prince George or Chilliwack to find mine.
0: Yeah, yeah, you're okay, but yeah, they found mine. It's like, oh, Mr. Adams, we found your picture. Yeah, yeah. There is something for you to think about.
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1: Good morning, I'm Chris Adams, and here's your Country 840 News for Wednesday, October 7th. Caribou residents can hit the polls today. It's advanced voting day across the province, with polls open from 8 a.m. until 8 p.m. in Quesnel, Williams Lake, and the district of 100 Mile House. The polls are located in each respective city's city hall buildings. Today is the first advanced voting day opportunity in Quesnel and the Lake City. Quesnel will have a second advanced day this coming Saturday from 8 a.m. until 8 p.m. at City Hall again. Williams Lake's second day will be next Wednesday, October 14th. The polling station will be at the Lake City City Hall, also from 8 a.m. until 8 p.m. A 37-year-old man has pleaded guilty to one of the two charges laid against him in connection with a fatal accident near Dog Creek. Clark Alexander Wallace pled guilty to a charge of impaired driving causing death. He has not yet been sentenced. Wallace is due back in court on January the 6th. Williams Lake RCMP recalled to a single vehicle accident in January of 2025. Sadly, one person was pronounced deceased at the scene. Police said that at the time that they believed that alcohol was a factor in the crash. No other details were released. A contract has been awarded to rebuild the food hub that was destroyed by fire in Quesnel. City Council unanimously approved a contract worth just over $2.4 million to Fresno Construction Limited out of Quesnel. The total budget is for $3 million. Jeff Norburn is the Director of Community Services.
2: At the time of the fire, the city was in the process of planning a renovation of the building to expand and enhance the operation of Sprout Kitchen. The city had secured grant funding of approximately $585,000 for that project, and that grant has since been extended to March 2028.
1: Fire destroyed the building located at 101 Marsh Drive back in May of 2025. The project will be fully funded through insurance and grants, with the possible exception of fire mitigation costs, which would then be a proposal put forward as part of a 2027 capital budget for consideration. The goal is to start the project in the fall and complete before the winter of 2027. Over 30 search and rescue members across multiple teams rescued one person in the Cottonwood Victoria Creek on Monday. Quesnel Search and Rescue says a hiker did not return to a designated meetup location they had with their group on Saturday. The group then requested assistance from Search and Rescue and RCMP teams the following day, Sunday, October 4th. Search and Rescue says RCMP provided the initial air search but was unable to find the hiker before nightfall. A drone team also used thermal imaging to try and find the missing person. A search and rescue team was able to find the missing hiker on foot in a creek bed near the last known location around midnight on Sunday. The team stayed with the hiker overnight, and teams were able to airlift them with long lines from a helicopter safely on Monday morning. Quesnel Search and Rescue expect the hiker to make a full recovery. Prince George Search and Rescue and Central Caribou Search and Rescue assisted with the rescue and recovery. In sports yesterday, the Western International Junior Hockey League named their players of the week. The goalie of the week is 100 Miles Hunter Edwards with two wins, a 2.0 average against, and a 944 save percentage. This weekend, the Wranglers host Castlegar and Golden. In the BC Hockey Conference, the Quesnel River Rush are tied for second in the league with three shorthanded goals and lead the league in penalty minutes with 310. The Williams Lake Mustangs are second in the league in goals against with 8-4 games and have the sixth best power play in the league operating at 87.5%. Quesnel is hosting a Soyuz Friday and in Kamloops Saturday, and Williams Lake will host Kamloops Friday and a Soyuz Saturday. In the NHL, three Canadian teams were in action on Tuesday. It was Carolina over Montreal, 6-4. Toronto over Nashville, 5-4 in overtime. Detroit over Ottawa, 5-3. There are just three NHL games tonight. Edmonton at Anaheim at 7, Colorado at Winnipeg at 4:30, and Pittsburgh at Washington at 4:30. The Vancouver Canucks start a six-game road trip Thursday night at 4 p.m. in Carolina against the Hurricanes. In Major League Baseball, there were two Tuesday playoff games in the National League Division Series. It was the LA Dodgers over the Atlantic Braves, 3-1. The Dodgers lead the best of 5, 2-1, with Game 4 this

0: afternoon at 3 in Atlanta. And the San Diego Padres over the Milwaukee Brewers 4-3. The Brewers lead the best of 5-2-1 with a game 4 tonight in San Diego. The ALDS will resume today with Cleveland at the Chicago White Sox, followed by Tampa Bay at the New York Yankees at 5. The White Sox and Rays both have a 2-0 lead in their best of 5. For these stories and more, and to sign up for news alerts, go to mycaribounow.com. Checking on your weather for today. According to the fine folks in Environment Canada, we're looking at a mix of sun and cloud as the day goes on here. A high of 15 and a low of 5. And partly cloudy skies for tonight, becoming cloudy after midnight. Clouds for tomorrow. Winds gusting to 40 late tomorrow morning and a high of 18. Clouds and lows of 10 for tomorrow night. Right now here in town, we are sitting at 7 degrees, according to the authority here next to me. 6 degrees at the 108 then, and down Clinton Way, they were coming in at 5 earlier on. Roads are looking pretty good. Watch for a few fog patches out on Horse Lake Road. Watch for paving crews down on big road. Highway 97, thank you, that's the one. And everything else seems to be looking pretty good. How was Canem Hendricks coming in? Wait. Oh. Here, try it again.
1: Oh, Canem Hendricks was perfectly fine this morning. It was lovely. The fall colors on that road right now are absolutely breathtaking.
0: Oh,
1: and that
0: yeah.
1: sunrise this morning, yeah, she was beautiful.
0: That's an awesome road. I used to drive that road every day myself.
1: Yeah,
0: it was
1: so
0: great.
1: Nice.
0: Cool. That's about it. Everything seems to be looking pretty good. If you got something for me and us, let us know. 395-1393.
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0: That's it for your news until noon. You can follow those stories, as always, on mycaribounow.com. It is Wednesday, 6 minutes after 9 o'clock, and all the usual suspects have gathered here in the studio this morning. Let's see. To my right, I have Kristen. Morning, Kristen.
1: Good morning, everybody.
0: Directly in front of me, more or less, I have Lori.
5: Hello, everyone.
0: And, of course, Lori comes along with Daisy. She didn't get a microphone.
1: So
0: she didn't get a microphone. And over there on the left, I've got Denny, of course.
6: Who hasn't got a microphone?
0: Who doesn't have a microphone? All right.
1: We can share. We can share.
0: And then, lurking over here, eyeing up the ducks, is Chris Watkins.
7: Hello.
0: There we go. Good morning, everybody. Who is starting off this little extravaganza? Oh, we didn't mention that the donuts are also here. Thank you.
1: Donuts are here. Thank you to the fine folks at BJ's for those every
0: BJ's
1: Wednesday morning.
0: Donuts, those are fantastic. Thanks to you guys. All right, who's first?
1: I'll start because I got a funny joke this morning.
0: Oh, okay.
1: It's not as good as my chili joke from last time, though, but I'm just
0: well,
1: warning you.
0: what is, you know?
1: That one was pretty good. I still had people coming into the Legion being like, I heard your chili joke, and that was pretty funny.
0: Nice.
1: People like that one. That one was good.
8: Heard it on the radio.
1: Exactly. Okay, how do you know a skeleton is sick?
0: How?
1: He's coughing. So funny, right?
8: They all are.
0: Wow.
1: I love that one. That one was funny.
0: No bones about it. Yeah.
1: Okay. Wow. It is Halloween almost, you know. So
0: you know,
1: yeah, Halloween
0: it is.
1: Theme. Yeah. Totally.
7: You really dug that one
1: out. I did.
8: We're just on a roll today.
1: So funny. Okay, so for CMAJ, of course, we have our Soup Friday coming up on Friday. So we have some homemade soup from 10:30 to 11:30. There's going to be buns, snacks, coffee. You can either come in and enjoy a hot bowl of soup, or you can take it to go. And seems as we're supposed to have like flurries, I think, maybe on Saturday. Ooh. Friday might be a good day to come in for a nice warm bowl of soup. So that is at the CMHA Clubhouse from 10:30 to 11:30. At 555 Cedar Street. So we are kind of right behind the hospital in the little green building just beside the ambulance bay. So come and visit us on Friday for some free soup.
0: Definitely soup weather for sure.
1: Yeah, definitely soup weather. Very fall out, so that would be lovely. For the South Caribou Health Foundation, we have announced our Starry Nights Light Up Celebration. So that is happening on Saturday, November 14th from 5 until 6:30, and the lights will be on at 6 o'clock. So that's always a lovely event, so come on out. I believe there's going to be a Santa Claus there and crafts for the kids and refreshments and all sorts of stuff. So come on out and visit us, help us turn the lights on, which would be absolutely lovely. And I do also know what the Starry Nights project is this year.
0: And what is the project?
1: You're gonna have to wait.
0: You know,
1: my lips are sealed for at least another 2 weeks. And then I'll be able to spill the big news.
0: You know, I actually know what the project is.
1: Do you really? No, you don't.
0: But I've been sworn to secrecy.
1: Have you really?
0: Yes.
1: Oh.
0: Mm-hmm.
1: So I'm not the only one holding the secret. I like it.
0: I have connections.
1: I love it.
0: I know people.
1: I can promise you, though, that this is going to be like the biggest history in the Project of Starry Night's history. And it's just absolutely incredible. So hold tight for that one because that's super exciting. So come out and join us on, November 14th to do the lights.
0: Awesome.
1: Yeah. And Forest Grove Legion, Branch 261. I remembered my Legion. so we do have a meat draw coming up on this Saturday, 50-50, all of that good stuff as well. I will be there on Saturday, so you can come visit. I make really good Caesars, so come enjoy one of my Caesars. And we are also having a Halloween dance on Saturday, October 31st as well. So that is going to be a 7:30 start. And Mark and Highway Harmony are going to be there. So people in the community might know Mark from the Mark Abilities. So he's going to be there with his new band Highway Harmony. So yeah, come out and join us, dress up. There's going to be dinner specials and all that kind of stuff going on as well too. So definitely lots of exciting stuff happening.
0: Very cool. So the Halloween dance there is going to be when is it?
1: Saturday, October 31st.
0: It's going to be on the 31st. Okay.
1: You
0: because
1: betcha.
0: I'm just checking here and the 100 Mile Legion is also having one.
1: Yeah.
0: That is going to be on the 30th.
1: Oh, on the 30th.
0: And
1: oh,
0: Harmony Highway is going to be there too.
1: So excellent. Oh, you could double header and go to both Halloween dances.
0: Yeah.
1: That's awesome. That's perfect.
0: Yeah, double behead it.
1: Totally.
0: I'm done now. That it?
1: Yep, that's it for me.
0: All right. Lori.
3: Yes, good morning again.
0: How are you doing?
3: A couple things this morning. I just wanted to let everybody know that the 100 Mile House Lions Club did the draw for the cash draw lottery last week on September 28th.
0: And I won.
3: Did you get a phone call?
0: No, I thought you'd be just, waiting to surprise me by coming in here.
3: Well, there's higher ups than me. I'll have to check in with them, Chris.
0: Oh,
3: I'm so sorry.
0: Right,
3: but
0: right,
3: I was there at the draw, and I don't recall your name being drawn, but hey, like I said, there's others that might know that. But anyway, I know that there are three very happy people in our community. They were all local people. I apologize because I don't have the names. I did reach out.
0: Mm-hmm.
3: I've been trying to get the names. And I guess I should have made a note while I was there in person at the draw. But just know that they were three local individuals and that they're very happy winning $7,000, $2,000, and $1,000. And again,
0: awesome.
3: On behalf of the 100 Mile House Lions Club, a big shout out and thank you to everyone that was involved in supporting the cause, starting with the ticket makers and the members, et cetera, and the supporters that bought it everything. So that was a big success. And again, that money will all filter back in through our community.
0: Great.
1: That's amazing. I love that.
3: Yeah, and we look forward to another successful campaign next year.
0: Mm-hmm.
3: In the meantime, we invite anybody that's interested to come on out and join the Lions Club. I also just want to give a little quick shout out to thank the community again for the Caribou Blind and Visually Impaired Society's Barter Bash that was held last Thursday.
0: Oh, yes.
3: It was a spontaneous fundraiser put together in just a couple of weeks, and although it might have not been the perfect day for everyone, due to working hours and everything, it was a complete success. The members of the Caribou Blind and Visually Impaired Society had a great time. It was fun. It was social. It was supportive. And we can't thank everybody enough.
1: Oh, that's awesome. I'm so glad it turned out good for you guys.
3: Yeah, it was really good. And it was fun because we just basically asked everybody what did they want to pay that day, And
1: that's perfect.
3: It was fun,
0: That's
3: and not anybody
0: kind of
3: said nothing, They all wanted to support. In fact,
1: that's
3: sometimes
1: awesome.
3: We had to say, oh, no, that's too much.
0: That's cool.
3: That was wonderful.
1: That's amazing. I love that.
3: And on to my third and final thing today. It is that time of year for the ICBC annual pedestrian safety campaign being launched through October and November.
0: Mm-hmm.
3: The members of the Caribou Blind and Visually Impaired Society, that old former White Cane Club, we have been promoting pedestrian safety through this campaign for over a decade now. And ICBC is generous to send out to every community free reflectors.
1: Oh, I was going to ask.
3: And so although
1: about
3: I didn't bring edible treats today, I did bring in reflectors for all of us here
1: awesome.
3: To take
0: lovely.
3: Home and share and distribute throughout the community. And I'm talking like they will send, we've got over 1,000 this year, So I can't emphasize it enough as a professional pedestrian myself. I know it's a two-way street, and pedestrians need to be considerate of drivers, just as drivers need to be considerate of pedestrians. But keep in mind, the pedestrians don't drive a huge weapon that can really hurt the car. Hmm. In reverse, the cars can really hurt the pedestrians.
0: Mm-hmm.
3: So let's work on improving safety in our own community. And some people think, oh, in town there's not a big speed limit. But I'll tell you, I have been hit many a time.
1: Oh, man.
3: Sorry, I'll correct that. Almost hit many times and have been knocked down in a crosswalk.
1: Holy smokes.
3: Before. So
1: that's
3: where
1: awful.
3: My face was just in line with the license plate. That's how close of a call it was.
0: Wow.
3: When you're in the middle of a sidewalk and somebody cuts in front of you, a vehicle cuts in front of you, you know, turning left, for example, the pedestrian is in the right of way. And yet it's very fearful. And those drivers should be ashamed of themselves. Those drivers should have a little more patience. Those drivers should go back to driving school.
0: Mm-hmm.
3: And I'm sorry, it's very frightening to be in that position. So
0: no, you're absolutely right. I have seen some very scary things just sitting here at the studio, because we're by the major intersection here. And I've seen some very scary things, you know, as to pedestrians and cars. And
3: amazingly, I'll tell you this little story. Just recently, even a four-wheel scooter did the exact same I just described, made a left-hand turn while I was in the crosswalk and riding with the traffic, almost like a bicycle, as you know you are legally, if you can keep up with the traffic and turn with the traffic, you can do that.
0: Mm-hmm.
3: This was a four-wheeled scooter.
1: Oh, my goodness.
3: And somebody might say, well, how do you know? You couldn't see it. I know. I just know, okay? So, that's all I have to say today. But again, please, everyone in the community, be conscientious of everyone,
0: absolutely,
3: each other, pedestrians, of drivers of pedestrians, because I get offended or ashamed or embarrassed as a pedestrian to hear that people just walked out in front of a car in front of the post
0: office.
3: Well,
0: you know, I've seen a lot of things on scary on the pedestrian side of things too.
3: Mm-hmm.
0: Yeah. Thanks, Lori. Appreciate it as always. And Denny, we'll turn this off while he moves the microphone over and. Just be careful with that thing.
4: Hello there, everybody.
0: Sideways there. Morning.
4: And a bright, cheerful good morning to all of you. Now I finally have a microphone and I can talk.
0: It's not my fault. There were three when I got here. There's three here now, and there's four of you. So, you know.
4: Five, technically.
0: Five, technically.
4: Yeah.
0: Yes.
4: Well, six now.
0: Six.
4: Yeah, who are you? Right now. On.
0: Yeah. Yes, now we have Linda over there.
4: Okay.
0: Now, she's just here for the paperclips. It's okay.
4: Oh, is that it? Okay. Well, today is October 7th, for some of you who don't know, and advance voting is happening.
1: Oh, very
0: yes,
1: exciting.
4: You know,
0: I
4: hate to say it, but it's a bit confusing, and you really have to look hard to find out where you're supposed to go. Areas G and H can vote today from 8 a.m. to 8 p.m. at the 100 Mile Community Hall. Now, if you live in 100 Mile and are part of the district, you vote at the council chambers off the 4th Street entrance. When we were there, we had a couple of people who were there saying, well, we live in 100 Mile, and you can't vote at the community hall. So
0: no.
4: There you go.
0: No,
4: there's another one on the 13th.
0: Mm-hmm.
4: That's only for Area G.
0: Is it?
4: Yeah, at least. Oh, no, I'm sorry. Yes. Area H was hiding under a second line. So you can do again on the 13th. That's great. So that's for voting. Doesn't matter who you vote for. Just make absolutely
1: just
4: sure you go
1: exactly.
4: out and vote. Critically important.
0: And Area L can also be voted at the community hall as well.
4: Does Area L even have a rep? Or are they?
0: Yeah, I believe they do. But yeah, there's four people running for Area L.
4: Oh, okay. Okay.
0: Eric DeVries, Bo McKinney, Jake McLean, and Dan Parker. Yeah, I'm very prepared here.
4: Yeah, very good. Okay.
0: For Area H, it's John Kellett and Margot Wagner.
4: Yeah.
0: And for, where is it here?
4: Area G.
0: Did I not keep the other one? I should have it here somewhere.
4: Yeah.
0: For Area
4: Michelle and Al and Roz.
0: And Roz.
4: I don't have the last name.
0: Yeah. Yeah, and then there's a whole laundry list of
4: there's
0: people
4: quite a number
0: running
4: for
0: Griston.
8: Roz
0: Griston?
4: Yeah.
0: I thought I had that here. Oh, I do. Here we go. Roz Griston, Al Richmond, and Michelle Spence.
4: Yeah.
0: So there you go.
4: Of course, our friend Al is the incumbent, so just in case you didn't know. All right, so that's for voting. Just make sure you go out and vote, folks. It's really important. October 11th, there's a free skate, and it's sponsored by the Hometown Recovery Limited.
0: Hmm.
4: So I think it's a towing outfit. It seems to be that. That's kind of neat that they do that.
1: That's very kind of them.
7: Both skis? It's only one?
4: Yeah, only one. Yeah, you have to kind of use the other one for balancing, you see.
0: No, no, it's if they're a towing company, you have to have one foot in the air.
4: Right. Okay, October 12th. Interesting. 100 Mile Legion, that's in 100 Mile.
1: 100 Mile.
4: Yeah. Has a box Thanksgiving dinner.
1: Oh, that's so kind. That's lovely.
4: And they're on 93 Alder Avenue. You can pre-order or dine in from 3 p.m. to 6 p.m. That's on October 12th.
0: Mm-hmm.
4: Now, October 12th to the 16th, and this is for 100 Mile only, the annual fall cleanup is happening for yard wastes, leaves, and etc. I think you're supposed to tie up your branches and things, and leaves have to be in a bag of some kind. So there you go. October 13th, we mentioned, is the second advance voting for the municipal election. Don't confuse that with the provincial.
0: Don't confuse that with the provincial one. There is going to be advance voting for the provincial one as well, but I don't have that information here.
4: Yeah, I think that's on the 16th, isn't it?
0: I think so. Yeah, I'm not quite sure. We're going to dig into that, make sure we get
4: that. Yeah, I know we got some notices in the mail yesterday. Of course, did I bring it? No. 17th, however, is the local elections. For the municipal area, district of 100 Mile, mayor and council, and I believe that's going to be happening at 100 Mile at the community hall.
0: I believe that is.
4: Area G, which I'm in, I think they're voting at the elementary school.
0: For Area G, it'll be at the Lacklahash School, the 108 School, and the 100 Mile House Community Hall.
4: Oh, okay.
0: Yeah.
4: The 100 Mile Community Hall?
0: That's what it says here, yeah.
4: Oh, okay.
0: For Area H, it'll be at Forest Grove School and the 100 Mile House Community Hall.
4: Well, that's interesting.
0: And for Area L, it'll be at the Horse Lake School, Watch Lake Community Hall, Interlakes Community Hall, and...
4: Ta-da!
0: 100 Mile House Community Hall.
4: Well, that's really interesting. Okay, so there you go. October 17th to 19th is the Repair Cafe is back.
1: Oh, that's so exciting.
4: So bring your broken stuff. They are, let's see, at the on 17th, they're at 70 Mile Access. On the 18th, they're at the 100 Mile Legion.
1: Amazing.
4: And the 19th is the Interlakes Community Hall. And the times are always from 11 to 3. And it's a really neat bunch of people there that try to fix your things.
1: And it's always free, isn't it? Or by donation?
4: Oh, yeah, it's free.
1: Which is absolutely incredible. Yeah. That's such a great idea.
4: October 24th is the provincial election, in case you haven't heard, and we don't know anything more about that just yet. Oh, my goodness. We have a whole herd of family Halloween stuff coming. There's a Forest Grove Family Halloween Market.
1: They always do an amazing job at their markets
4: out
1: there. Yeah,
4: from 10 to 2 o'clock. That's on the 25th. And you've heard the rumors about October 31st.
0: I hear it's going to be Halloween's on the 31st.
4: I think so. This year.
0: That's what I hear.
4: Yeah, this year it's on the 31st.
0: Mm-hmm.
4: Yeah. There's apparently a haunted house event.
1: Oh, that's exciting.
4: By PSO.
1: That's awesome.
4: And I'm not quite sure, but I thought I saw it was at the 108 Community Center.
0: Well, allow me to enlighten you, sir.
4: Okay.
0: Because I have this right in front of me here. Haunted House event at the 108 Community Hall.
4: Oh, so it is.
0: Yeah, it is. Saturday, October 31st from 2 till 6:30. 2 till 3:30 is a friendly scare for the little kids.
4: Yep.
1: Aw, that's cute.
0: And then things get really creepy. From 4 p.m. to 6:30, it's the teen and adult scare, a more terrifying experience,
1: awesome.
0: It says here. There's going to be a kids' carnival, bake sale, concession with hot drinks, a 50-50 draw, a pumpkin raffle, and of course, all the proceeds for this. It's all being hosted by the PSO grads and volunteers.
4: Yep.
0: And that's the proceeds go to them, too.
1: That's fantastic.
4: And after you finish there, you can sneak over to the CCLF, the church in 108.
0: Mm-hmm.
4: And they're going to have their light up the night again.
0: Oh, perfect.
1: That's awesome.
4: And they'll have same kind of idea.
0: They
4: might even have a bouncy castle or something
0: and
4: there.
0: They usually have a ton of candy.
4: Oh, and the candy. Odd candy.
0: Yes, one or two.
4: One or two.
0: One or two.
4: Hot dogs and good stuff like that. So that's a lot of fun. November 7th is a 108 Community Hall Market from 10 to 3. There's crafters and vendors and food. Da-da-da-da. Bakers. Yeah. Santa Claus Parade.
1: Oh, that's so exciting.
4: It's coming November 27th. and Moonlight Madness. The theme this year is, really?
1: Yeah, such a great theme
4: Griswold
1: this year.
4: Totally. Christmas Vacation.
1: So exciting. There's going to be some amazing floats. I can't even.
4: Yeah, there will be.
1: Yeah, I can't wait.
4: Great stuff.
1: It's going to be fantastic.
4: So there you go. That's it for this.
0: There's going to be a lot of lights.
4: Lights, yes.
0: There'll be a lot of lights.
4: Yes. Be a lot of fun.
0: That's all you got?
4: I have one more thing. I have a note from our friends at the feed store.
0: Oh, yes. Got to get them in, yes.
4: Yeah.
0: I was just up there yesterday, as a matter of fact.
4: You were?
0: Yeah. Bought some fence posts.
4: Wow.
0: Oh, and some dog food.
4: Oh, good. Awesome. I bought dog food, too.
0: Did you?
4: Yeah, I got these two little dogs, so I bought the great biggest. They've got 6 months worth of dog food in one bag. But there is a pre-winter sale. Apparently, they're having 25% off in stock tack, whatever the heck that is.
0: In stock.
1: It took
0: me a minute when I did the ad for that yesterday, too. I had to do it a couple times before I realized it's in stock tack.
1: In stock tack.
4: It's not stock tack.
0: It's in stock tack.
4: You got to put a comma in there or a pause. Oh, and then 20% off in stock Echo Ice Melt.
0: There you go.
4: And we'll try one more time. And 20% off in stock Tank de-icers. Ooh. I think that's for the feedy drinky trough thing, isn't it?
0: Oh.
4: And now that's from October 6th to the 19th. There we go.
1: That's a good deal to get that
0: stuff. So don't feel bad. Me, radio professional guy, got that wrong a couple of times. I didn't catch it until I played it back to myself and listening. Wait a minute. That doesn't sound right.
4: All right. Well, thank you kindly for doing this. We really appreciate that.
0: No problem. I've got one more thing I'm just going to throw out there.
4: Why don't you throw it out?
0: The free store is going to be open. You didn't mention this, did you?
4: No, I didn't mention it.
0: I didn't think so. Three Stories St. Timothy's Anglican Church is going to be open Friday, October 9th from 10 until 3. That's this Friday coming up. Offering good used clothes for fall, some winter clothing items, and a variety of small household goods. And, of course, as the name implies, everything is free. Did we talk about performing arts?
1: No, we haven't.
4: No, I don't know.
0: Well, what the hell? We're slipping, people. What's going on here? Hanamaw Performing Arts Society presenting the Addams Family Musical.
4: Yes.
1: So exciting.
4: Da-da-da.
0: Snap, snap. Nobody can snap their fingers in here.
4: No.
0: Based on the characters created by Charles Addams. Yes, the Addams Family, of course. Directed by Lisa Gray. It's going to be at the Martin Exeter Hall. Opening night gala and show is October 15th. No idea if there's any tickets left on that one. Doors are opening at 6, curtain at 7. 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
1: I'm so excited. I have tickets for opening night.
0: Do you?
1: Yeah,
4: have you got tickets for that?
1: Yeah.
4: Oh, you lucky person, you.
0: It is going to be great. It's and as our long-standing musical tradition here in town is, get your tickets. Because they will go quick.
1: Fast. They will go fast.
0: And they have been.
1: Yeah.
0: That's all I got.
4: All right.
0: So thanks, everybody, for coming in once again, and we'll see you next week.
1: Have a great day, everybody.
4: It's good to be on the radio again.
0: It's good to be on the radio again, yes. All right, you guys take care.
4: You bet.
0: It is 27 minutes after 9 o'clock here at Country 840. How are you guys doing out there? Hope your day is going well. Let's see. How about a little Justin Moore for you?
2: Today's best country and a little bit of yesterday's on Country 840.

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0: Even if you took a while to get here, we're so glad you've arrived.
1: Where have you been?
0: Country 840.

0: That's Cody Johnson in the fall here on Country 840. 19 minutes to go until 10 o'clock. Have you lost anything aside from your mind, sir?
1: No, mine's thoroughly lost, though.
0: No, okay. Linda, you got anything lost that you want to? No? No, okay. Well, I haven't got anything lost or found either, so.
1: That's a good thing, though.
0: Yeah, that means we have absolutely nothing to talk about now, so that's okay.
1: Go on to the next thing.
0: I will. If you have something for our lost and found, we do this as a public service every weekday right around this time, but we don't have anything today, so that's good. Doesn't mean we lost it. It just means nothing's lost, at least that we know about. But we do have the trading post coming up for you in just a few minutes' time, so stick around for that.
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0: Kenny Chesney, Carry On here on Country 840. 14 minutes to go until 10 o'clock, and that means...
1: it's time for the trading line.
0: Oh, yes, it is. Picking up cues today, that's good.
1: Thank you.
0: Oh, somebody calling in already. Good morning, Trading Post. You are on the air.
2: Oh, it's Mike Thompson.
0: Oh, hi, Mike.
2: I can't get 840 a.m. on my radio anymore, on my car radio.
0: Have you tried it this morning?
2: No.
0: Uh-huh. Try it. We're back on.
2: Okay, thank you. Yep,
0: we came back really on about 11 o'clock last night, apparently, they tell me. So, yeah, we are back on. We're not, it's not great. There's still some problems with it, but we are back on the air, Mike.
2: Okay, I was really worried. You're my favorite radio station, okay?
0: Oh, that's nice to hear. Thank you. Appreciate that.
2: Thank you very much.
0: You bet. Bye-bye. Take care. Bye. 395-1393 for the Trading Post. Anybody over here? Good morning. Nope. Nobody there. Okay.
1: Do we have anything in the file?
0: Double check there. I don't think there's anything in the folder.
1: Mothballs.
0: Okay. So nothing in the folder this morning. So if you got something for our Trading Post, which is our time we give you to call in with something you want to sell, something you want to buy, something you want to trade, yard sales, that sort of thing. We do that sort of thing as well. Call right in. 395-1393. We've got the lines open right now. If you are calling in, make sure you give your phone number twice. And if you don't want to call in, there's always an option.
1: Always.
0: You can drop something off to me here at the studio during our business hours, which is from 7 a.m. till about 12:30, which is when I lock the doors and start hiding again.
1: Yeah.
0: I'll read it for you, or we will read it for you depending on the day. And we do charge a little bit about that, but it's all a charity thing for us for our turkey days this time around. We'll talk about that in just a second. It's $1 a day. $5 for 7 business days, and it's been that forever.
1: And you know what? That's quite the deal. Like, you know, you cannot get advertising for that.
0: No, you can't. It's pretty fantastic.
1: For 7 days?
0: For 7 days, 7 business days. So if you bring it in to me on Monday, it goes Monday, Tuesday, Wednesday, Thursday, Friday, and then it goes Monday, Tuesday.
1: There we go.
0: Yeah, and it usually even goes longer than that, because if I don't have anything to read, I'll usually give them a couple more spins. So, yeah. Anyway, if you got something, give us a call, 395-1393. And while you're considering the possibilities, we'll give you a little thing to listen to.
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0: Good morning, Trading Post. You are on the air.
4: Hey there. I just wanted to let you know that I think you might be having something going on with your broadcast.
0: Yes. Yeah, we're well aware, but at least we are broadcasting. We are off for most of the week, so we are back on. Oh. But yeah, we are having, you're absolutely right, we are having some problems with the equipment still. So it's a little crunchy is how it was put to me. Somebody else said we kind of sound like the teacher on the Charlie Brown cartoons. But
4: yeah, you just about can't pick it up out of Lac La Hache.
0: Yeah, it's going to get better. We're working on the equipment, but at least we're on, so that's good.
4: Good news. Yeah, well, I just got back to town and noticed it. So anyway, good to know that you're on it.
0: Thank you, sir. Much appreciated.
4: Take care.
0: All right, take care. Bye now. 395-1393. Anybody over here? Good morning. Oh, hello. You're on the air. How you doing?
5: I'm good, thanks. I've got a coffee table and two end tables. They're made metal construction with slate tops on them.
0: Oh, yeah.
5: Mm-hmm. I'd like $100 for the set.
0: Mm-hmm.
5: So I've also got about a 4-foot round glass table, dining room table with 4 chairs.
0: Mm-hmm.
5: That kind of match the coffee tables and end tables, but they're separate too. So $100 for them. My number is 250-395-0022. 250-395-0022.
0: All right. Sounds good. You take care out there.
5: Thank you.
0: Right on.
5: Bye-bye. Now.
0: And 395-1393 for the Trading Post. Got about 30 more seconds we can give you. Oh, what the heck. We'll give you 40 because we're generous.
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0: And that's what we in the biz like to call a legal ID. No calls coming in for the post, so that is going to be it for today. It is 9 minutes to go until 10 o'clock.
1: Already?
0: I know, time flies when you're having fun. Wow. Time flies when you're eating donuts.
1: Well, there's that.

0: Well, sorry, Blake, you're just going to have to take a rain check on that one today, because it is time for us to pack it in.
1: It is that time already.
0: It is, yeah. How about that? And well, thanks for coming in once again, as always.
1: Thank you for having me, as always.
0: No problem. Somebody's got to drink this coffee.
1: Right.
0: Eat these donuts, right? You guys take care. Enjoy the rest of your day. Be safe out there. We'll be back with you tomorrow. We've got Nick coming up in a few minutes' time. He will get you through until 2, and then I believe Dale is back on the... on the afternoon this time around. I'm not too sure. It's always a surprise.
1: Roll the dice and see what happens.
0: Exactly. Thanks for coming in. We'll see you next time.

That was Dan and Shay featuring the Biebs, 10,000 Hours on Country 840. Hi, good morning. I'm Nick Iatropoulos, and I have to ask you a very important question. Thanksgiving is coming up on Monday, so which cranberry sauce is better, fresh or canned? Let me know on the Facebook page. Now here's Lainey Wilson with John Mayer, Country 840.

0: That was Brock Phillips, Something Else on Country 840. So a few moments ago, I asked you to let me know on our Facebook page, which one is better, canned cranberry sauce or the fresh stuff? And I have to say, a lot of people love making fresh cranberry sauce. They get the cranberries, they cook them down, they wait till they get all soft, the juices come out, they add their own spices. I know somebody who puts cinnamon in theirs and blueberries to, you know, add a little something extra to it. But the thing is, there's something iconic about opening up a can and just watching that jelly cylinder with all the grooves from the can just start jiggling and wiggling out. And then when it goes on the plate, you hear this big poof. That right there is the sound of Thanksgiving.
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0: 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Yeah, our on-air signal is back. Yes! 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We had a transmitter problem and they fixed it with so much professionalism. They're amazing. So tell everyone you know that Country 840 is back where it belongs.
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0: So it's advanced voting day today in 100 Miles. So if you want to cast a ballot, then you're going to want to go to 385 Birch Avenue. That's where the municipal council chambers are. And you get in from the 4th Street entrance. So that's going to be happening until 8 o'clock today. All you have to do really is grab your ID and show up and cast your vote. If you're not ready to vote yet, that's okay, because regular voting will be happening on October 17th in the exact same place. If you want to learn more, the poster is up on our Facebook page.
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That was the Chicks. Goodbye, Earl, on Country 840. You know, it's going to be a pretty decent day weather-wise. It's going to be pretty cloudy, and we're going to be climbing all the way up to 15. But the good news is it's going to be breezy, so you'll be able to throw on a sweater and just walk around town and feel the coolness from the breeze, and then the coziness from your sweater, and then you grab a hot chocolate, and then you warm up your hands. Isn't fall the best? Right now, we are sitting at 9. Now, here's Old Dominion on Country 840. It's

0: That was Ridley Bent on Country 840. So, are you a procrastinator? Let me know by messaging me on Facebook at Country 840. Just open up Facebook Messenger, look for Country 840, send the message and it will go bing, and I'll see it. You know, I'm asking you this because my tires, my nice studded winter ones, are still in Vanderhoof. And my car is rocking what could be described as the baldest tires you'll ever see. Now, they're legal because they're M plus S tires, but I don't even know if they have that 3.5 millimeters of tread left that you need for them to be considered safe. So, the tire shop in Vanderhoof has been so busy. Whenever I call them, I got a busy signal. And I just need to get these tires. Like, you know, I should have planned for this. I really should have. But, you know, this is where we are. We got to deal with it. So, I could have them sent down from Vanderhoof. I think that'll be okay. Or I can make the trek up. But then I'm worried that if I drive the 4 hours to get to Vanderhoof on the highway, one of the tires will magically blow up and something bad could happen. Is that realistic? I have no idea. So are you a procrastinator and how do you deal with it? Let me know on Facebook at Country 840. Send me a quick message.
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0: Now, Zach McPhee, the way I know you now, country at 40. So, a little while ago, I asked you to tell me which cranberry sauce is better, the fresh one or the stuff that comes in a can, on our Facebook page, country at 40. And Deb says, fresh. 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Judy, fresh. 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And, you know, it's a tradition. You open up the can, you shake it, you watch the cylinder start to, like, wiggle out of the can and go, and then after when it comes out and it goes onto the plate, you know, that is the sound of Thanksgiving. Seriously.
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0: Happy Ever After You, Thelma James on Country 840. And you will be so happy if you win Lotto 649. You want to know what the gold ball jackpot's going to be? $18 million. So if you plan on playing, good luck. Actually, are you lucky when you play the lottery or even a scratch ticket or anything like that? Because over the weekend, I bought a scratch ticket. It was one of those big spin ones because I just want to be able to say that I won something. Obviously, you don't buy them to get rich. You buy them for fun, and if something good happens, great. And I have bought a total of 5 scratch tickets in my life, and I wanted number 5 to be the first winning one. So I went to the Petrocan here in town over the weekend, bought one, big spin, super flashy, woo. And then we started scratching it together, the employee and I. She was very nice, by the way. She even gave me the plastic scratcher she had. And as soon as she scanned the ticket, it said, "Sorry, this is a non-winning ticket." Well, that was $5 in the garbage.
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0: 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This is Carrie.

Hear that? That's the sound of Old Man Winter coming up quick. But he's got to wait because we've got fall to deal with first. We're the soundtrack to your leaf-raking weekends. Emphasis on weekends. 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

0: 8 a.m. until 8 p.m. at City Hall again. Williams Lake's second day will be next Wednesday, October 14th. The polling station will be at the Lake City City Hall, also from 8 a.m. until 8 p.m. A 37-year-old man has pleaded guilty to one of the two charges laid against him in connection with a fatal accident near Dog Creek. Clark Alexander Wallace pled guilty to a charge of impaired driving causing death. He has not yet been sentenced. Wallace is due back in court on January the 6th. Williams Lake RCMP recalled to a single vehicle accident in January of 2025. Sadly, one person was pronounced deceased at the scene. Police said that at the time that they believed that alcohol was a factor in the crash. No other details were released. A contract has been awarded to rebuild the food hub that was destroyed by fire in Quesnel. City Council unanimously approved a contract worth just over $2.4 million to Fresno Construction Limited out of Quesnel. The total budget is for $3 million. Jeff Norburn is the Director of Community Services.
1: At the time of the fire, the city was in the process of planning a renovation of the building to expand and enhance the operation of Sprout Kitchen. The city had secured grant funding of approximately $585,000 for that project, and that grant has since been extended to March 2028.
0: Fire destroyed the building located at 101 Marsh Drive back in May of 2025. The project will be fully funded through insurance and grants, with the possible exception of fire mitigation costs, which would then be a proposal put forward as part of a 2027 capital budget for consideration. The goal is to start the project in the fall and complete before the winter of 2027. Over 30 search and rescue members across multiple teams rescued one person in the Cottonwood Victoria Creek on Monday. Quesnel Search and Rescue says a hiker did not return to a designated meetup location they had with their group on Saturday. The group then requested assistance from Search and Rescue and RCMP teams the following day, Sunday, October 4th. Search and Rescue says RCMP provided the initial air search but was unable to find the hiker before nightfall. A drone team also used thermal imaging to try and find the missing person. A search and rescue team was able to find the missing hiker on foot in a creek bed near the last known location around midnight on Sunday. The team stayed with the hiker overnight, and teams were able to airlift them with long lines from a helicopter safely on Monday morning. Quesnel Search and Rescue expect the hiker to make a full recovery. Prince George Search and Rescue and Central Caribou Search and Rescue assisted with the rescue and recovery. In sports yesterday, the Western International Junior Hockey League named their Players of the Week. The goalie of the week is 100 miles Hunter Edwards with two wins, a 2.0 average against, and a 944 save percentage. This weekend, the Wranglers host Castlegar and Golden. In the BC Hockey Conference, the Quesnel River Rush are tied for second in the league with three shorthanded goals and lead the league in penalty minutes with 310. The Williams Lake Mustangs are second in the league in goals against with 8-4 games and have the sixth best power play in the league operating at 87.5%. Quesnel is hosting a Soyuz Friday and in Kamloops Saturday, and Williams Lake will host Kamloops Friday and a Soyuz Saturday.
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0: in the
2: finest.
0: NHL, three Canadian teams were in action on Tuesday with
2: another
0: Carolina
2: hour
0: over
2: of
0: Montreal,
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0: 6-4, Toronto over Nashville, 5-4 in overtime, Detroit over Ottawa, 5-4.

yours than mine. If you're a parent and your kids have been driving you crazy because they want to help out with the Thanksgiving dinner decorations and you just don't know what to give them, well, I'm going to give you an idea coming up in around 5 minutes. They'll love it and you won't have to worry about them making a mess. But first, here's a Zach Brown Band, Country 840. There's a

0: That was Jade Eagleson, Telluride on Country 840. So, Thanksgiving is coming up on Monday. It has nothing to do with Eagles, but Mr. Turkey is a huge part of that amazing family-friendly holiday. And if your parents have been, if you're a parent and your kids have been driving you crazy because they want to help out with the decorations, but you don't know what to give them because you don't want to end up with a mess, here's an idea. They can make hand turkeys. I did this when I was a kid, loved it, and you get some great decorations out of it. So have them put a hand on a piece of paper, like just right down like that, and then they're going to trace their hand with a brown marker. Then they're going to put, an eyeball on the thumb. That's going to be Mr. Turkey's head. It could be a googly eye. They can draw an eye. And when that's done, you just, color in the handprint with brown. And you can also, maybe attach some leaves with some glue to make the turkey have realistic feathers. They can just draw some feathers. It really is up to you and them. Draw on the legs, give it a beak, and voila, hand turkey. Yeah.
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0: That was Braden King. We got beer on Country 840. So Braden King, he is making such a name for himself on the Canadian country music scene. He hails from Weyburn, Saskatchewan, and now he proudly represents Alberta. And, well, it's impossible to miss him. Because you know how tall this guy is? Well, on his website it says, 6'9" of real deal, bend down going through a doorway larger than lifeness. And then he has a photo of himself in cowboy boots. Yeah, like 6'9" wasn't enough. Wow, those heels are so long. Jeez, probably like 7 feet in them. So if you are also an up-and-coming Canadian artist, submit your music right now on madeandplayedincanada.ca. You never know. You might actually hear it on the radio one day.
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0: That was Megan Maroney, 6 months later on Country 840. 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Yeah, we're in a lot of places. 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We are fine-tuning the sound quality because there is some stuff we got to take care of, but thank you so much to Spencer and Richard from our engineering team for getting us back on the air.
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Hear that? That's the sound of Old Man Winter coming up quick. 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

That was Lindsay L on Country 840. You know, it's going to be a pretty decent afternoon, especially since we're in autumn. It's going to be 15, kind of sunny, kind of cloudy with that cooling breeze. You're definitely going to want to take out your puffiest sweater and wear it walking around town, walking on the leaves, going crunch, crunch, crunch, crunch, crunch. Ah, fall's the best season, eh? Now here's Tucker Wetmore, Brunette on Country 840.

0: So today's advanced voting day in 100 Mile, and it's going to be running until 8. So if you want to cast a ballot, you could go to the Municipal Council Chambers at 385 Birch Ave. You get in from the 4th Street entrance, and you just get out your ID and check a box, and it really is that easy. But if you're not ready to vote just yet, don't worry. 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

0: is only one genre of music that's perfect for every part of life. 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

0: So Thanksgiving is coming up on Monday, and which cranberry sauce is better, the canned one or the fresh one? Let me know on the Country 840 Facebook page. Personally, I prefer the canned one because of that smooth jelly texture that I think goes really good with turkey. Also, when you open up the can and you wiggle, wiggle, wiggle the cylinder with all the grooves, and you just watch it just shake out of the can, and then it goes on the plate going, boom. That is the sound of Thanksgiving in my eyes and ears. But Sandra, Brittany, Deb, Debbie, Judy, Kathy, basically everyone on our Facebook page is going with the fresh one. You know, it's fine, but don't you feel like sometimes it tastes like pie filling because of all the chunks and then the stuff that gets stuck in your teeth? Which one's better, canned or fresh? Let me know on our Facebook page.
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5: Look, the leaves are changing colors. Nature is warning us to stock up on Long Johns. Country.

0: That was Dean Brody, a man without a woman on Country 840. Good afternoon. I'm Nick Iotropoulos. That's it for me. Thank you so much for hanging out. Enjoy the rest of your Wednesday, and I will see you tomorrow.
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It's Miranda Lambert with Bluebird on Country 840. Good afternoon. It's Kyle Bottom here with you this afternoon. I'm just getting back from being sick the last couple of days, and I got to tell you, I tempted fate going into the weekend, and I paid the price. I'll tell you all about it coming up next. First, Stella Lefty with her song, Boston. On a

0: Solly Burrows, Put It On Me, right here on Country 840. Good afternoon to you. Yeah, I tempted fate a little bit going into the weekend, and I paid the price. So here's the situation. My daughter was sick on Thursday last week, and probably a little sick on Friday as well. And so I'm doing my regular radio show on Friday, and I go, oh, here's what's going to happen. My wife's going to get sick now. I'm not going to get sick because I have an amazing immune system, and I'm going to get stuck doing all the work around the house, blah, blah, blah. Well, wouldn't you know it, I was tempted by a cheeseburger, and it did me in. So here's what happened. Friday night, we had cheeseburgers for dinner at my house. Normally, when my daughter doesn't finish her food, I just inhale it, but I knew she was sick. So I didn't. I put it in a Tupperware, and I put it in the fridge. But then Saturday morning, guess what idiot got up and was like, ooh, half-eaten cheeseburger for breakfast. Don't mind if I do. Warmed it up in the microwave, ate it, and then the next thing I knew, Sunday morning, all of a sudden, I am sick. So I was done in by a cheeseburger. I was tricked. Won't be the last time in it. Certainly wasn't the first.
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0: Megan Patrick, greatest show on dirt, right here on Country 840. Good afternoon to you. Well, before I got sick this weekend, I witnessed something truly remarkable on Saturday night. Up in Quesnel, we have a men's hockey team, the Quesnel Kangaroos. You might have heard of them. So Saturday night was their home opener. They were hosting the Kitimat Ice Demons. Home opener, lots of excitement. What unfolded at that game, I have never seen before in my life, and I will probably never see again. Going into the game, on Friday, before I left work, I was joking around. I was like, oh, you know, the Oilers and the Canucks just played two games against each other to start the NHL season, and they racked up 27 goals in those two games. They were very high-scoring games. I wonder if Quesnel and Kitimat can surpass 27 goals in two games. I am not joking when I tell you there were 27 goals scored at the home opener. The final score was 23-4 for Quesnel. They absolutely blew out their opponents. It got to the point they were scoring so often, the fans who were there to support them, we weren't even clapping. After like the 18th goal, we weren't even making noise because it just felt a little mean at that point.
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4: 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That's the sound of Old Man Winter coming up quick. But he's got to wait because we've got fall to deal with first. We're the soundtrack to your leaf-raking weekends. Emphasis on weekends. Country 840.

0: 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Good Time Goes on Country 840. Well, I'm glad I got my sickness out of the way because we are heading into Thanksgiving weekend, and I certainly don't want to be sick for that meal. Thanksgiving is one of my favorite meals. You know, I love turkey and cranberry sauce and all the accompaniments, right? Mashed potatoes, gravy, stuffing, all that good stuff. But I love pumpkin pie. And my wife has already made two pumpkin pies, and they are in our freezer right now. We're going to a friend's place for Thanksgiving. My wife and my mother-in-law, they do something different with their pumpkin pie, which is they don't use a pastry crust. Like, they don't use a regular pie crust. They do a cookie crust, like you would do on a cheesecake. And you could do it with graham crackers, or you can do it with ginger snaps if you want a little bit more bite. But I'm telling you right now, if you want to wow your guests for Thanksgiving, try it out. Make a cookie crust instead of a pie crust. It's not that hard. If you've ever made a cookie crust before, squishing one into a pie pan ain't that tricky. And it just adds a whole other element, right? It's because I think pie crust, I don't mind it, but I've never found pie crust to be anything to write home about. Cookie crust, on the other hand, you've got my attention.
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1: Good afternoon, I'm Taryn Midzane. Caribou Regional District residents can go to the polls for advance voting today. Elections are being held in electoral areas B, C, E, G, H, K, and L. Residents can cast their votes today between 8 a.m. and 8 p.m. at the designated polling stations. The stations are at the Community Hall in 100 Mile House, located on Birch Avenue, the Caribou Regional District's office in Williams Lake on North 3rd Avenue, and at Quesnel City Hall on Kinchin Street. Eligible voters will have a second chance at advance voting on Tuesday, October 13th, and general voting day is on October 17th. All of the other electoral areas in the Caribou Regional District had only one candidate running and were automatically acclaimed by the regional district at the last board meeting on October 2nd. Today is also advance voting day for municipal elections. People can vote until 8 p.m. at their respective city halls. The Quesnel City Council is hoping to capitalize on a grant opportunity to potentially develop the land at the old Quesnel Junior School site. Council at last night's meeting approved a grant application up to $20,000 to the Union of British Columbia Municipalities Regional Community to Community Program. Mike Copin, who is the Economic Development Coordinator with the city, explained what the money was for.
2: Supports the advancement of First Nation and local government reconciliation and relationship building through the development of agreements, planning strategies, and review of bylaws and policies. The program enables early and ongoing meetings with local First Nations throughout the planning process.
1: Copin went on to say that the meetings will be to establish a joint vision for the property and to explore the partnership options for its future development. The 11.7-acre Quesnel Junior School lands located downtown on Callanan Street have been vacant since the demolition of the middle school back in 2019. Council has previously advocated to both the school district and the province its desire to see the lands developed to supply needed housing to the community. The land is no longer required for school purposes, and the city is waiting for it to be transferred back to the Crown. And this morning started with a solemn farewell for the Quesnel community. The last Rocky Mountaineer train from the Quesnel station left the town at 7:20 this morning. Last night, after some delays, the train came in at around 8 p.m. The train had 190 passengers plus its crew and were heading to Whistler. There was a reception with a barbecue dinner and door prizes. This will be the last Rocky Mountaineer

0: this afternoon at 3 p.m. in Atlanta. And the San Diego Padres defeated the Milwaukee Brewers 4-3, with the Brewers still in the lead in that series 2-1 in the best of five. That game four is also tonight at 7 p.m. in San Diego. And both series in the ALDS will resume today as well. Cleveland is at the Chicago White Sox this afternoon, followed by Tampa Bay at the New York Yankees at 5. Both the Rays and the White Sox lead their series 2-0. LIV Golf is losing one of its marquee players. John Rahm is the latest big name to leave the struggling league facing bankruptcy without the funding of Saudi Arabia's public investment fund. It is still unclear where Rahm intends to play in 2027. And looking at the Caribou's forecast, it is showing clouds with chances of showers over Quesnel and mainly clouds over Williams Lake. 100 Mile Hells is brighter with a mix of sun and clouds. Highs of around 13 over the Lake City and Quesnel, slightly warmer with highs of around 15 over 100 Mile. Get news alerts directly to your inbox by signing up today at mycaribounow.com.
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Florida Georgia line with Cruz right here on Country 840. Good afternoon to you. Well, a teenager in BC went for a cruise, asked a computer for instructions on how to do something dangerous, and got himself in a lot of trouble. We'll talk about it coming up next. First, we got Sam Hunt, Country House on Country 840.

0: to that girl.
1: Aaron Pritchett, Out of the Blue on Country 840. Yeah, this is a bizarre story about a teenager in British Columbia who had to be rescued from a rock face called the Widowmaker. Here's the situation. This kid is 16 years old. I guess he's got a driver's license or something. Got himself to this mountain, this rocky thing, and decided to climb it using instructions that he got from artificial intelligence. So he gets AI instructions on how to climb this difficult rock face, gets stuck, and then has to call for help. This is wild. When I was that age, when I was 16, I had a driver's license. My parents were so strict. I grew up about 30 minutes from Vancouver. I was not allowed to drive on the highway until I graduated from high school. That's how strict the rules were when I wasn't driving to a mountain and asking a computer for help on how to climb. I'm glad he's safe, but man, no. That's not how rock climbing works. You go with somebody more experienced than yourself. You don't go by yourself and see if the computer can figure it out for you.
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0: Tim and the Glory Boys, If I Go Missing, right here on Country 840. Good morning to you. Look, I had to take a lot of cold medicine over the last 48 to 72 hours, and there is a warning on cold medicine. It says, do not operate heavy machinery while you are taking this medication. And I know what they mean. I know they mean don't drive your car or your truck. I know that. I know that's what they mean. But for some reason, every time I read that warning, I just picture myself all doped up on cold medicine, trying to use an excavator for the first time, right? It's a bucket list thing for me. I would love to pilot. Is that what you call it? I would love to operate an excavator someday. And the time when I have that fantasy the most is when I read that cold medication thing. Don't operate heavy machinery. Oh, yeah. I would like to do that. I know they mean cars and trucks, but I picture a bulldozer or something.
1: 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That's the sound of Old Man Winter coming up quick. But he's got to wait because we've got fall to deal with first. We're the soundtrack to your leaf-raking weekends. Emphasis on weekends. Country 840.
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0: Leste Bay, somewhere in the country, right here on Country 840. Good afternoon. Well, we're in for a treat from Ella Langley. Obviously, she's been doing really well for herself. A lot of her songs are chart toppers right now. And she's got a concert somewhere in the States on Halloween, on October 31st. And so she's making her whole band, everybody that tours with her, has to dress up. And she gave her crew and her band options between Toy Story and The Wizard of Oz. And the ultimate winner was Toy Story. So I think that's going to be a lot of fun. I think clearly we're going to see Ella Langley dressed up as Jessie, right? The cowgirl. but she was writing it on a whiteboard, right? Toy Story and then Wizard of Oz. And she spelt wizard with an O, like W-I-Z-O-R-D, and then had to like smudge it out. And then she turns to the camera and she's like, man, it's good this singing thing really worked out for me.
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1: Good afternoon, I'm Taryn Midzane. Caribou Regional District residents can go to the polls for advance voting today. Elections are being held in electoral areas B, C, E, G, H, K, and L. Residents can cast their votes today between 8 a.m. and 8 p.m. at the designated polling stations. The stations are at the Community Hall in 100 Mile House, located on Birch Avenue, the Caribou Regional District's office in Williams Lake on North 3rd Avenue, and at Quesnel City Hall on Kinchin Street. Eligible voters will have a second chance at advance voting on Tuesday, October 13th, and general voting day is on October 17th. All of the other electoral areas in the Caribou Regional District had only one candidate running and were automatically acclaimed by the regional district at the last board meeting on October 2nd. Today is also advance voting day for municipal elections. People can vote until 8 p.m. at their respective city halls. The old Quesnel Junior Secondary School property was back on the agenda at Tuesday night's City Council meeting. The city has a desire to see that property be developed to supply much-needed housing in the community. City Council unanimously endorsed a grant application to that end. Mike Copen is the Economic Development Coordinator with the city.
2: The recommendation is that Quesnel City Council supports the application to the Union of British Columbia Municipalities Regional Community to Community Program for up to $20,000 to host meetings with local First Nations focused on land use planning of the former Quesnel Junior School property.
1: The funding is designed to support the advancement of First Nation and local government reconciliation and relationship building through the development of agreements, planning, strategies, and review of bylaws and policies. The old QJS site, 11.7 acres downtown on Callanan Street, has been vacant since the school was demolished back in 2019. The land is no longer required for school purposes, and the city is waiting for it to be transferred back to the Crown. And this morning started with a solemn farewell for the Quesnel community. The last Rocky Mountaineer train from the Quesnel station left the town at 7:20 this morning. Last night, after some delays, the train came in at around 8 p.m. The train had 190 passengers plus its crew and were heading to Whistler. There was a reception with a barbecue dinner and door prizes. This will be the last Rocky Mountaineer train to come through Quesnel for the foreseeable future after CN Rail is discontinuing the operations of the railway passes from Squamish to 100 Mile this year. And in sports, only a trio of games in the NHL today, with Winnipeg and Edmonton the only Canadian teams in action. The Jets are hosting Colorado, and Edmonton is on the road in Anaheim. Vancouver starts a six-game road trip along the United States' East Coast tomorrow. They start their road games taking on the Carolina Hurricanes. And the MLB playoffs are underway this afternoon. In the ALDS, the Cleveland Guardians are up 5-3 against the Chicago White Sox at the bottom of the 7th inning. Cleveland is up 2-0 in that best-of-5 series. In the other divisional series, Tampa Bay takes on the New York Yankees at 5 p.m. to start their third game of the series. Tampa is up 2-0 in that series as well. In the NLDS, the LA Dodgers are down 1-0 in their game against the Atlanta Braves this afternoon, though the Dodgers are up 2-1 in the best-of-5 so far. Then later today, the San Diego Padres and Milwaukee Brewers play Game 4 of their series at 7 p.m. San Diego is up 2-1 in that series as well. LIV Golf is losing one of its marquee players. John Rahm is the latest big name to leave the struggling league, facing bankruptcy without the funding of Saudi Arabia's public investment fund. It is

It's Zach McPhee with Smoke right here on Country 840. Good afternoon to you. Hey, do you have adult kids living with you? That number has gone up considerably in my lifetime, and I've got the stats for you coming up next. First, Lainey Wilson, Phone Keys Wallet on Country 840.

0: George Burge and Luke Bryan, ride, ride, ride, right here on Country 840. So yeah, I got some stats for you right now. In 1981, which was just before I was born, the amount of adult children living at home with their parents was like 27% of adult kids lived with their parents in the early 80s. Nowadays, that number is up to 55%. Over half of adult kids are living with their parents still. And if we take that one step further, I think it's pretty safe to say by 2070, 83% of adult kids will be living with their parents. And then in the 2100s, all of them will. They'll just be, you'll just stay at home forever. I know when I was growing up, when I was like in elementary school, I said I was going to live with my parents forever. I moved out pretty early. My sister, on the other hand, she said she was going to move out the day she turned 18. She was there until she was 30.
1: 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Hear that? That's the sound of Old Man Winter coming up quick. 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

to town with those crazy friends of mine. 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

0: Madeline Merlot, Tim and Faith on Country 840. Well, we can all breathe a sigh of relief for young Gavin McKenna. He was the first overall pick in the NHL draft this year, and he was picked by the Toronto Maple Leafs. That is not a team that I would want to play for. Nothing against the Leafs. Nothing against that jersey. I like it. It's a good look. I just don't think I would have the fortitude to play for Toronto because of how much they scrutinize their players. So Gavin McKenna, he played his fourth game with the Maple Leafs last night. And in the first three games he played, 0 points, 0 goals, 0 assists, and he was a minus three in three games. And so everybody has got a think piece. They're like, oh, this kid's a bust. We shouldn't have picked him. Oh, we made the wrong choice, blah, blah, blah. Well, he finally scored a goal last night. He got a goal, he got an assist, and he was a plus one on the night. So hopefully he can relax. Hopefully the Toronto media landscape can relax. Like, let this kid develop. He's 18 years old. I think he weighs 160 pounds. A lot of the guys he's playing against out there have like 40 to 50 pounds on him. Give the kid a chance.
1: 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Together, let's shine a light on those who are changing lives in our communities.
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0: Cameron Whitcomb, Kingdom of Fear on Country 840. Good afternoon to you. Holy smokes, heading into the Thanksgiving weekend, the Lotto Max jackpot is up to $80 million. That's a lot of money. That's enough money that I will finally buy a ticket. I don't usually buy lottery tickets because I always forget to check them. But when the jackpot is like $80 million, I'll buy a ticket. I'll put it in my wallet, forget about it, eventually recycle it at some point without ever checking it. Because it's just nice. It's fun to think about, right? What would I do with $80 million? A lot of people probably got big plans with that kind of money. Not me. I would still work here. I would just keep doing this job. I think I would just become a lot less relatable, right? Like I, coming on to the radio, I'd be like, don't you hate it when your caviar falls off your little cracker? Don't you hate it when your Ferrari breaks down?
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1: Good afternoon, I'm Taryn Midzane. Caribou Regional District residents can go to the polls for advance voting today. Elections are being held in electoral areas B, C, E, G, H, K, and L. Residents can cast their votes today between 8 a.m. and 8 p.m. at the designated polling stations. The stations are at the Community Hall in 100 Mile House, located on Birch Avenue, the Caribou Regional District's office in Williams Lake on North 3rd Avenue, and at Quesnel City Hall on Kinchin Street. Eligible voters will have a second chance at advance voting on Tuesday, October 13th, and general voting day is on October 17th. All of the other electoral areas in the Caribou Regional District had only one candidate running and were automatically acclaimed by the regional district at the last board meeting on October 2nd. Today is also advance voting day for municipal elections. People can vote until 8 p.m. at their respective city halls. The old Quesnel Junior Secondary School property was back on the agenda at Tuesday night's City Council meeting. The city has a desire to see that property be developed to supply much-needed housing in the community. City Council unanimously endorsed a grant application to that end. Mike Coppin is the Economic Development Coordinator with the city.
2: The recommendation is that Quesnel City Council supports the application to the Union of British Columbia Municipalities Regional Community to Community Program for up to $20,000 to host meetings with local First Nations focused on land use planning of the former Quesnel Junior School property.
1: The funding is designed to support the advancement of First Nation and local government reconciliation and relationship building through the development of agreements, planning, strategies, and review of bylaws.